This is Nation Radio early on, what day is it? Wednesday. What are you up to right now? Maybe at work, maybe driving around somewhere around the south, or maybe up and about at home, maybe having a little cup of tea or a little bite to eat. Thank you for joining us. I'm Tim Allen, here until 4 o'clock. Here comes Van Morrison now. This is Brown Eyed Girl. I'm sure you knew that though.

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0: 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This Sunday, the Nation Network chart show with Foxy is back once again. 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

0: Miles Smith and Niall Horan. It's called Drive Safe. Please do, especially if you're driving through the forest. Watch out for those New Forest ponies wandering across the roads. Right, almost 2 o'clock, and it's me until four. Gary's here at four, and Steve Power and Selena Ross will be here from six. But more great tunes coming up in seconds. 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

0: 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Now, I must tell you about this. 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

0: New music on Nation Radio from Olivia Rodrigo, and that's called Drop Dead. It's cheerful. Right, almost three, another hour of me, then Gary's here. And I've got details in just a moment, just in case you haven't entered yet, of how you can win for yourself life-changing cash. 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

0: 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Hello to Sharon. Hello, Sharon, who works in a care home. Oh, sorry about that. My phone just pinged. Works in a care home in Poole and likes to listen to Nation Radio when she gets a quiet moment, which sometimes isn't very often, but nice to have you there. Right, coming up next on the show, Back to the 80s. Great tune from Wham! Plays next.
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0: It's new music on Nation Radio from Ella Langley. That's called Choosing Texas. Good tune. Right, that is all from me for this morning. I'm going now. I'll be back at 11 tonight, as usual, with the Nation Radio Late Show and the Overnight Show. But stick around. More great tunes coming up with Gary with Early Breakfast next at 4 o'clock here at Nation.
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13: The top stories this hour. Former Housing Minister Mayata Fanbule insists she didn't resign from the government as part of a coup. She's denied working with Health Secretary Wes Streeting or his aides to topple the Prime Minister.
14: This is a personal decision. It's a really hard thing for colleagues to go on the record and to say that they have lost confidence in the Prime Minister, that they don't think he can lead us forward. And ultimately, it's not about a coordinated plot, it's about each of us making that decision.
13: She was one of four ministers to quit the government yesterday. Mr. Streeting will meet the Prime Minister later, as around 90 Labour MPs call for him to stand down. Meanwhile, as the PM battles on, the government says it wants to restore hope in the King's speech later. Alicia McKenna has more details.
15: The speech will set out the government's legislative plans for the next parliamentary session. They're expected to include changes to immigration, green energy, the NHS and schools. More than 35 bills will be set out designed to boost the economy and tighten national security. It should be easier to act against state-backed groups. All this as pressure grows on the Prime Minister to quit.
13: In other news, 10 people from remote South Atlantic islands connected to the cruise ship outbreak of hantavirus are to be brought to the UK in case they develop the illness. The group had contact with some passengers on board the MV Hondius. Donald Trump is on his way to China for a state visit, where he's expected to discuss issues like trade with President Xi Jinping. Beijing is a large importer of sanctioned Iranian oil, so the Middle East conflict could also be on the agenda. To sport, and Southampton kept their hopes of an immediate return to the Premier League alive with a 2-1 extra-time victory over Middlesbrough. They will face Hull City at Wembley next week. And St Mirren will have to play a relegation playoff despite winning 2-0 against Aberdeen. They will finish second from bottom of the Scottish Premiership, with Kilmarnock guaranteeing their top flight status with a 3-1 win at home to Dundee. Elsewhere, Dundee United drew 0-0 with Livingston. From Sky News, I'm Stevie Shillinglaw.
2: 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This is Gary Parker on Early Breakfast, and on the way, Heart, Gwen Stefani, and next up, it's

Heart with Alone. Before that, Gwen Stefani, What You're Waiting For, and A Heart and Take On Me. It's Nation Radio. It's Wednesday morning and it's Gary Parker on Early Breakfast. And it's the 13th of May. If you have your birthday today, big happy birthday to you. You share it with a musical legend who was signed by Motown at just 11 years old and was nicknamed Little Stevie Wonder. He was born Stevland Hardway Judkins on the 13th of May, 1950 in Michigan, USA, and he's just got a huge legacy behind him. Classic albums such as Songs in the Key of Life, Inner Visions and Talking Book, considered some of the greatest soul albums ever made. Happy birthday, Mr. Stevie Wonder, 76 today.

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0: It's Bob Marley in One Love at Nation Radio. Mickey Flanagan is right in the middle of his series of shows at the King's Theatre in Southsea. He's there until Friday night. Sing the Musicals opens at the Mayflower Studios in Southampton tonight. It's there tomorrow as well. And Gary Delaney, Gary on Laughing at Bournemouth Pavilion on Friday night as well. It's Nation Radio with Jackson's next. Nation
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0: Nation Radio, it's Early Breakfast on a Wednesday morning. I've got the title track from a Madonna album from the 90s to play you soon. And the top stories at 5 and next at Nation. 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
22: The top stories this hour. Wes Streeting, a likely Labour leadership contender, will see the embattled Prime Minister later. The Health Secretary and Sir Keir Starmer will meet on the morning of the King's speech. Nearly 100 MPs want him to go, while a similar number are publicly backing the PM. The Observer's political editor Rachel Sylvester thinks hanging on could be extremely damaging.
0: I've heard people suggest to me that there's a parallel with Joe Biden, where actually by sticking around, he made it much, much harder for Kamala Harris to turn things around. And that is the sense that some in the Labour Party now have about Starmer.
22: Meanwhile, the King's Speech will set out the government's plans for the next year as the uncertainty continues over the PM's leadership. Expected measures include changes to immigration, green energy and the NHS. More than 35 bills are due to be announced, including powers to renationalise British Steel. 10 people from remote South Atlantic islands connected to the cruise ship at the centre of the hantavirus outbreak are to be brought to the UK in case they develop the illness. The group had contact with some passengers on the MV Hondius who developed the illness. A new poll suggests almost two-thirds of Brits would support banning smoking in pub gardens. The charity Action on Smoking and Health also found strong backing for smoke-free bus stops, playgrounds and university campuses. Southampton kept their hopes of championship promotion alive with a 2-1 extra-time victory over Middlesbrough in their playoff semi-final. Shea Charles scored the winning goal at St Mary's and defender Ryan Manning says they had to dig deep to get the victory.
1: Once we got back in the game, we started to get on top and I felt like we often puffed a bit. We didn't really have that killer final ball until Shea then put in a brilliant cross. It was probably the first ball of proper quality that went in. And thankfully he scores a lot of goals like that.
22: They will face Hull City at Wembley next week. And Big Break's making a comeback after more than two decades. Paddy McGuinness will host it on BBC Two alongside snooker legend Stephen Henry. From Sky News, I'm Stevie Shillinglaw.
19: Good morning. Welcome to Nation Radio. It's Early Breakfast with Gary Parker. And coming up, Pointer Sisters after Madonna on Nation.

Clean Bandit and Marie, Rockabye, Pointer Sisters with Demi, and Madonna with Ray of Light at Nation Radio. And hopefully that ray of light is going to be landing on you later today. It's a Mega May on Make Me a Winner, and there's £325,000 to be won. Somebody is going to get a call after 5 p.m. today, and it could be you. I'll tell you all the details on how to enter in the next 15 minutes here at Nation Radio. Right now, it's Lola Young and Messi. It's 5:13.

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0: couple of great 80s tunes. We have Ryan Ferry, Let's Stick Together, and Shannon, Let the Music Play. Don't forget, we've got the Nation 80s Takeover here from Midday and Nation Radio. Your interesting fact of the day for a Wednesday, the inventor of the Frisbee, Steady Ed Hedrick, was cremated and had his ashes moulded into a limited edition run of Frisbees after he died. Talk about a legacy. He literally became the thing he loved. Make me a winner. 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

0: That's the way it is. Celine Dion, who famously won the Eurovision Song Contest in 1988, representing Switzerland. You might remember this. She performed the song Ne Partez Pas Sans Moi and won by just 1 point ahead of the UK entry. Now, if you're a fan of Eurovision, of course, this Saturday, it's the grand final in Vienna. It's the 70th anniversary. And to celebrate here on Nation Radio, we have a European Hits Weekend. 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

0: Morning, it's Wednesday, and if you haven't got your entry in for Make Me a Winner on a Mega May, you need to get it in by 5 p.m. tonight. Steve Powell will have all the info you need next at Nation Radio. Selena's got the latest travel to another retro TV and the early starter and the top stories next. 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
17: The top stories this hour. Southampton are still in the race for championship promotion after beating Middlesbrough 2-1 in extra time. Saints now head to Wembley to play Hull City next week. Our reporter Freya Taylor spoke to fans outside St Mary's Stadium.
18: The atmosphere here is electric. People are cheering and celebrating as Southampton have just secured their place at Wembley. With a 2-1 win over Middlesbrough, it's safe to say fans here are pretty excited.
19: Get in!
18: Brilliant!
19: So I've got no nails left, I was waiting for the penalties, and then Shay Charles again pops out with a last minute winner. My guy's a legend.
18: They'll play against Hull City at Wembley Stadium on the 23rd of May in a game 50 years on from their last FA Cup victory. For now though, fans here have plenty to celebrate.
19: Are the Saints!
17: Sir Keir Starmer is set for more pressure today as he holds talks with the potential leadership challenger. He'll meet Health Secretary Wes Streeting on the morning of the King's speech in Parliament. His deputy David Lammy says he must be allowed to get on with the job.
20: Keir Starmer was elected just under 2 years ago with a mandate from the British people for 5 years. He has my full support. And what I'd say to colleagues is, look, let's just step back, take a breath. We are in government to do a job of work.
17: A 22-year-old woman from Winchester's died after a crash in Alsford. It happened on Monday morning on the A31. The vehicle involved was a white Peugeot. There's been a fire at a derelict hotel on the Isle of Wight. Four crews were needed to tackle the fire at the Signet Hotel in Sandown last night. The police are now investigating as it thought the fire was started deliberately. And Israel's qualified for Saturday's final of the Eurovision Song Contest in Austria. Ireland, Iceland, the Netherlands, Spain and Slovenia are all boycotting the event because of the country's participation.
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17: We'll see sunny spells and showers for the south across the day with highs of 15. That's the latest. I'm Maria Greenwood. Nation
21: Radio. Good morning, Wednesday morning, just gone 6 o'clock. Here comes another Luck Rather Than Judgment production. It's a Steve Howe at breakfast on the South's best variety of hits. Early REM on the way after Rick.

9:06 REM and the one I love, and Rick Astley before that. Good morning, Wednesday, 13th of May. Today's World Cocktail Day and also International Hummus Day. Birthdays for Robert Pattinson, who's 40, Natalie Cassidy is 43, Richard Madeley is 70, and Stevie Wonder is 76 today. And it was on his 21st birthday in 1971 that he received all his childhood earnings, despite having earned $30 million so far. He actually received only $1 million. The Cannes Film Festival starts today. Eurovision on Saturday, of course. Mickey Flanagan on at his run at King's Theatre in Portsmouth. Second night of Sing the Musical.

Mayflower Studios in Southampton, and Friday night, Gary Delaney, Gary on Laughing at Bournemouth Pavilion. Good morning, this is Nation. Get in touch with the show, 07740 938 500.

0: Alex Warren and Fever Dream on Nation Radio across the South. Wednesday morning, it's Steve and Selena. Good morning to you.
1: It can only mean one thing, Mr. P.
0: What's
1: and that?
0: That
1: is a very happy hump day.
0: Indeed it is. Good morning. Halfway through the week. And we're all in one piece still, so which is very good. Very, very good. Very nice. Very good.
1: It's
0: very
1: a winning nice. Thing, isn't
0: yeah, it?
1: Yeah, really? It is. We're there.
0: Talking of winning, how do you fancy winning at this morning's early starter?
1: Nice.
0: This has been in the box for a while, so Julie and Steph in Scholing, apologies for hanging on this long with it, but we're ready to unleash it now. This morning we're looking for a hit single, 1975, one of the biggest singer-songwriters ever, sadly no longer with us. I'm trying to lead you to water like a horse. And the clue to this song is Sam's Boys. Sam's Boys, there you go. Hit single, 1975. You didn't get it first time, did you?
1: I didn't. Very cryptic, but it works beautifully
0: it
1: when
0: does.
1: You know the answer.
0: It does. Julie and Steph, thank you for that. 07740938500 on the WhatsApp. Get your guess in now. See if you're right. And on the roll of honour before seven, Sam's Boys, clues to a 1975 hit from one of our best singer-songwriters from this country, no longer with us. 07740938500. This is Nation.

0: ABBA and Super Trooper. Good morning. It's 6:18. Julie and Stefan Scholing came up with the early starter. 1975 hit from one of our best ever singer-songwriters. Sadly, no longer with us. 1975's the year. Sam's Boys is the clue. Any ideas? Don't think too hard. 07740 938 500. If you're out on the water this morning, the winds are west 3 to 5, increasing 5 to 7 later. Sea state smooth or slight, becoming slight or moderate, and the visibility is good, occasionally moderate later. Next high tide, Shoreham, 2 minutes past 9 this morning, and Sandown at 9:19.
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4: Good morning. We've got some overrunning roadworks on the M27 at Junction 10 for Fareham. The westbound off-slip is still closed. It's hoping to be open by 7 o'clock. Means the A32 is still closed there, which means it's slow from Wickham. Keep me updated on 0333 311 1050.
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0: Originally Tracy Chapman, that's Jonas Blue and Dakota and Fast Car on Nation. Good morning, Steve Power at breakfast. Time for the headlines.
1: As the Prime Minister battles to save his job, he'll hold talks with leadership challenger Wes Streeting later. The Health Secretary is seen as one of the frontrunners to replace Sir Keir Starmer in Number 10. Meanwhile, the government says it's looking to restore hope in the King's speech later. Ministers will set out their plans for their new legislative agenda, including changes to immigration, green energy and schools. A 22-year-old woman from Winchester's died after a crash in Alsford. It happened on Monday morning on the A31. There's been a fire at a derelict hotel on the Isle of Wight, which it's thought was started deliberately. Four crews were needed to tackle the fire at the Signet Hotel in Sandown last night. And Israel's qualified for Saturday's final of the Eurovision Song Contest in Austria. Ireland, Iceland, the Netherlands, Spain and Slovenia are all boycotting the event because of the country's participation. Sunny spells and showers across the south with highs of 15. That's the latest. I'm Maria Greenwood.

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David Bowie, Let's Dance. It's the last call on the early starter this morning. It was Julie and Steph in Sholing who came up with this. We're looking for a 1975 hit from one of the biggest singer-songwriters this country has ever produced. Hey, you might be closer to the answer than you think. Certainly the artist. Just saying, all right? The clue is Sam's Boys. Sam's Boys. Any ideas? 07740-938500 on the WhatsApp. Sam's Boys is the clue. What's the song? It was a hit in 75 by somebody not too far.

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15: Good morning. It's good news on the M27 at Junction 10. They've just reopened that westbound off-slip for the A32. Now, that was following the overrunning overnight works there. A32 restrictions have been lifted. In Southampton, an incident is being dealt with on Stoneham Way. That's slowing you eastbound by the Stoneham Lane Junction.
13: Travel.
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0: Queen and the Kind of Magic on Nation Radio across the South. Now, this tested your mettle this morning. We're a little low on numbers, I've got to say. You like this, don't you? Because you think it's
1: good for a change,
0: because it's difficult.
1: Though.
0: It's been really difficult.
1: Exactly that.
0: Sam's Boys was the clue, a 1975 hit from a singer-songwriter, one of our best in this country, male, who we sadly lost, I think it's over 10 years or 10 years ago now,
1: really?
0: Something like that. Madness. Yeah, it is 10 years ago because it was the same year as Prince, wasn't it? Who did get it right?
1: Well, Andy and Wendy and Paul were first in. You are absolutely correct. Trickle of the Manchild didn't hear it, sadly, because he was too busy talking.
0: Right,
1: so they don't know what the answer
0: is. You'll pay for
1: that. Karen on Hailing, you're right as well. Emma and Alex in Portsmouth, no. Not sure where that's come from, but
0: nope.
1: No.
0: Okay.
1: Paul in Talbot Heath is absolutely correct. A joint effort for Debbie and David on Hailing this morning. They've got certainly the right artist there. Oh, yes, they've got this song as well.
0: Yeah.
1: Also, Peter from Gosport and Mike listening on the app in Kefalonia. You are correct. The Holiday Head has helped you there, it seems.
0: And the answer was?
1: Young Americans.
0: Young Americans. Sam's
1: David
0: voice.
1: Bowie.
0: There you go,
1: yeah.
0: David Bowie. What if you got it right? If not, another one tomorrow morning, same time on Nation.

0: Ray, Where Is My Husband on Nation, coming around to 7 o'clock Wednesday morning. It's Steve Power at Breakfast, early starter. Was Young Americans, David Bowie, Young Americans, Sam's Boys. Easy, when you know how. Another one tomorrow morning, same time, and the top stories from the South on the way next. Steve Power at Breakfast.
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11: Jane Ferguson, you're the parent of Amanda, who was here at Naomi and Jax. Tell us about Amanda.
12: Amanda was an amazing young lady. She was a wheelchair dancing champion. She went to Trelaw College, she did her A-levels, and her favourite place to be was here at Jack's Place.
11: You mentioned that it gave you some respite as well from Amanda, which you both needed.
12: Oh, you absolutely do. I mean, no matter how much you love your child, so when she came here, I could relax, know she was being cared for in the way that I would care for her.
11: Did she enjoy being here at Jack's Place and becoming just a normal teenager?
12: Oh, absolutely. The New Year's parties, New Year's Eve parties,
11: Typical teenager
12: stuff. 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
17: The top stories this hour. Southampton have kept their hopes of championship promotion alive with a 2-1 extra time victory over Middlesbrough in their playoff semi-final. Saints will now face Hull City at Wembley next week. Our reporter Freya Taylor spoke to these fans outside St Mary's Stadium.
18: How are you feeling about the win?
19: On a school night.
20: On a school night.
18: On a school night. Yeah.
20: I'll get you to school in the morning.
21: I can't tell I'm smiling, but I'm on the moon.
22: To get to actually go show them what we're actually made of, it's really exciting and really important to go back again, and this time hopefully we'll win.
17: Just hours before the Prime Minister's agenda for the coming year is set out in the King's Speech, Sir Keir Starmer faces a key meeting about his own future. He'll have talks with Health Secretary Wes Streeting, who's reportedly thinking about running to take his job. Former Home Secretary Lord Blunkett says the current situation is a circus and is urging MPs to calm down. He says a decision on party leadership needs to be made very quickly.
0: Either we have to settle and Keir Starmer can demonstrate that he can actually pull this round, or there has to be a timetable, and that timetable would have to be rapid enough not to damage the interests of the country. We're in a mess as a country, and my party, sadly, is in a mess as well.
17: Police are appealing for witnesses following a fatal crash that's claimed the life of a 22-year-old Winchester woman. The vehicle involved was a white Peugeot, and the collision happened early on Monday morning on the A31 in Alresford. Officers say they'd also like to hear from anyone with dashcam footage of the incident. Another fire's broken out at a derelict hotel on the Isle of Wight. Four crews were needed to tackle the fire at the Signet Hotel in Sandown last night. Police are now investigating, as it's believed the fire was started deliberately. And Boy George is out of Eurovision at the very first hurdle in Vienna. He performed for San Marino and was eliminated in the first semi-final.
13: 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Weather.
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17: We'll see sunny spells and showers for the south across the day with highs of 15. That's the latest. I'm Maria Greenwood.
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16: Just a reminder, the westbound offslip of the M27 at Junction 10, all now open once again. Also, the incident on Stone and Way in Southampton has been cleared at the junction of Stone and Lane.
19: Thank you, Selena. More travel in 20 minutes on the South's best variety of hits. Good morning. Just gone 7, it's Steve Power at breakfast. Retro TV this morning, which Hedda's Wurzel got on, but now Eagle Eye Cherry on Nation.

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0: morning. Hope you're well. It's Wednesday morning. Oh my goodness, what a game last night. What a game at St. Mary's. Now, I'll come clean. I don't have a foot in the camp because I'm not a Saints fan. I'm not a Cherries fan. I'm not a Pompey fan. I root for them, all obviously being on the South Coast.
1: Absolutely right.
0: But also, I've got, on Amanda's side, she's got an uncle who comes from, guess where? Middlesbrough. Middlesbrough.
1: Always going to be another
0: He travels to the away games. Now, I don't know whether he came down last night. But obviously, now listen, I got myself ready for bed. I got my gym jams, did my teeth and everything.
1: Got your teeth out.
0: And then when it went to extra time, I thought, come on, Steve, you can do this. You can stay up and watch this, which I did. You gave up at full time, didn't
1: you? We did bail. I'm so sorry we did. Right. But I did keep checking my phone.
0: Yeah.
1: You know, it's like, cause I didn't sleep.
0: No.
1: It's just like, keep checking.
0: It was a game. And you know, and I'm saying this is kind of a semi-neutral. I'm not really. I want Saints to win. But I think they deserved it. I think they deserved it overall.
1: Trip home for Borough.
0: But do you know what? That was my immediate thought when the final whistle went in. It was long gone, 10 o'clock by then.
1: Yeah.
0: And I thought, oh, crikey, what time are they going to get home? What time
1: what
0: did the coaches...
1: What mood will they be in? What a nightmare.
0: So your entire season of 46 games... No, 42 in the championship. 42 games plus the first leg, and it goes down to that. And that's it. And you stay exactly where you are. Saints off to Wembley to play Hull in the final.
1: Yes.
0: But yeah, you just think, I wonder what time you lot got home to the north. And it's the northeast they've got to go home to. I mean, you know, come on.
1: It's a trek. It's a right old trek.
0: Kick them while they're down, you know. Welcome back to Darlington. Oh, no, really? Anyway, were you there last night at St. Mary's? If you were, what was the atmosphere like? You could almost feel it coming through on the telly, couldn't you?
1: Yeah, really good.
0: But anyway, well done. Through to the final of the championship and possibly back to the Premier League. There's part of me, I think Tonda Eckhart, who you've taken a little bit too, haven't you?
1: Do you know what I mean? I'm not afraid to admit it.
0: Obviously, you desperately want to go up. You're thinking, God, we didn't think we were going to be back in the playoffs at this stage. Then you think, oh, crikey, last time we went up, didn't end up well. You know, you don't want to be up, down. So, I don't know. Anyway, listen, that was last night. If you got a sore head this morning, you have every right to. This is Nation.

Gracie Abrams, That's So True on Nation Retro TV coming up shortly with Which Head Does Wurzel Have On? Morning, Steve and Selena, could you wish my lovely husband Andy a happy birthday? Love him to bits. Jeanette and Andy listening in East Ayrshire. Also, good morning to Rachel Cowie. Keep your head up, Rachel.

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15: Looks to be an issue on the westbound A31 at the moment, heading up Castle Malwood Hill towards Stony Cross. Very slow there, back to the M27. Keeping up to date, 0333 311 1050. Westbound A303, busy towards Long Parish. And Albrook Hill is slow to Twyford Road.
13: Travel.
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0: with Mental as Anything, Live It Up from Crocodile Dundee. It's Stephen Savina here until 9 this morning. Got the 1 second wonder on the way after 8, but now it's time for Retro TV, and this morning, one of our favourites off to Scatterbrook Farm to find out which head has Wurzel Gummidge got on. Here are your three choices then. Is it the arithmetic head, the handsome head, or the riddle me re head? Ooh, interesting. Where are you going?
1: Oh, it's got to be the handsome head today.
0: Handsome head for you. Yes, okay, where are you going handsome. For, dear listener? Right, handsome. With apostrophe A at the front, not an
1: Indeed.
0: H. Yes.
1: Yes.
0: Arithmetic, handsome, or riddle me re. Couple of ways of getting in touch on the WhatsApp 07740938500. You can also go to the Nation Radio South Facebook page, like and follow us there, and leave us which of those three heads you think. Which one are you going for again?
1: Handsome.
0: Okay.
1: It has to be said
0: you,
1: like that.
0: You're not a West Country girl, are you?
1: Not at all.
0: Arithmetic, no. Handsome, or riddle me re. 07740938500 on the WhatsApp. Go to Nation Radio South's Facebook page. Like and follow there.

0: James Arthur, Say You Won't Let Go on the South's best variety of hits. Good morning, Stephen Selina on Nation Radio. It's 7:31 now.
1: As the Prime Minister battles to save his job, he'll hold talks with leadership challenger Wes Streeting later. The Health Secretary is seen as one of the frontrunners to replace Sir Keir Starmer in Number 10. Meanwhile, the government says it's looking to restore hope in the King's speech later. Ministers will set out their plans for their new legislative agenda, including changes to immigration, green energy and schools. A 22-year-old woman from Winchester's died after a crash in Alsford. It happened on Monday morning on the A31. There's been a fire at a derelict hotel on the Isle of Wight, which it's thought was started deliberately. Four crews were needed to tackle the fire at the Signet Hotel in Sandown last night. And Israel's qualified for Saturday's final of the Eurovision Song Contest in Austria. Ireland, Iceland, the Netherlands, Spain and Slovenia are all boycotting the event because of the country's participation. Sunny spells and showers across the south with highs of 15. That's the latest. I'm Maria Greenwood.

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0: It's Nation Radio, 7:39. Good morning. Across the South, Steve and Selena. So we're asking, were you at St. Mary's last night? Stuart the Paperboy was. Gosh. Even with an early start with his paper out. He says the atmosphere was electric at the stadium last night. No voice this morning, sore throat and aching in places from jumping around like a lunatic at the final whistle. A very tired 3 hours, late for work, but a very happy 50-year-old. Steve Power at
1: breakfast. 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
9: Problems continue on the westbound A31. There's a broken down vehicle at the top of Castle Malwood Hill. Thanks to Paul for updating me from there. Emergency services are on scene with that, but traffic is queuing and stationary. Heading back down the hill onto the M27 with queues back past Cadnam now. That's the westbound A31. Main road Colden Common is slow with works. Portsmouth Road slow into Fisher's Pond, and it's looking really slow heading south into Newport on Felly Road.
12: Travel
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0: Le Mans, Living on the Ceiling on Nation Radio across the South. So I went out shopping yesterday. I went to it's kind of like having an Argos catalogue all in one place, otherwise known as Costco.
1: Yes, you're right, actually. Do you get the little pens, though?
0: Yeah, no, you don't get those there, but you can see and feel everything that you want to buy. Mm. So I bought a microwave yesterday for the new kitchen, which is coming along rather nicely.
1: Nice.
0: I've got a microwave, and it's a convection, and it's a grill, and it does everything, but I've decided now to move to a slightly smaller microwave, because all I tend to do is to heat up a bit of veg or so. Do you know what? It's for small stuff.
1: It's generally what microwaves do, isn't it?
0: Yeah, but they seem to be getting more expensive.
1: I just don't think they've ever come down in price, microwaves. We had to buy one not long ago, and you're like, I'm sure we were like paying this years ago when they first came out.
0: I remember if you went to like Asda, you could get a microwave for about 30 quid. You might still be able to, I'm not sure, but...
1: It's more difficult now.
0: It is, it is. And I'm sure the technology hasn't moved on that much since it's either microwave or it's not. I air fried a steak last night. Air fried a steak, I tell you. Oh, exciting times, I tell you. More exciting is, have you got the answer to which head Wurzel's got on this morning on Retro TV? Who's gone for what?
1: Debbie says the arithmetic head, please. Year sixes have their maths sats today. Good luck, Western Park Primary, and her grandson, Jacob. Also, Maria's on the school run. They're going for riddle and arithmetic. It's arithmetic for Lynn. In a soggy Gillingham today, arithmetic for Yvette. Ian's running with me from New Milton, you fool. You're going for the handsome head, as is Sam in Gosport.
0: Stu's gone for the handsome head. Chris in Pompey's gone for the riddle me re-head for no other reason than it sounds good. Les in Warburton, the riddle head as well. Arithmetic head for Stephen Gosport. And Sandy, off to work, says the riddle me re-head. So let's go and find out.
2: It's what I call my arithmetic head, sir. Although I haven't got much call for arithmetic these days. I mean, a bird has two legs and a sheep has four legs. It's about all the arithmetic a scarecrow needs these days. Isn't that right, Mr. Cromanza?
0: So arithmetic head it was. Arithmetic head for this morning. Tomorrow we're off to play days. Find out which bus stop the bus is stopping at. But before 8 on Nation, Taylor Swift.

Taylor Swift and the Fate of Ophelia, Nation Radio. Good morning. It's Stephen Salina through until 9. Mark's here with the golden hour from 9 as ever. We'll play a few of the tunes you're going to hear later, just before 9, and then, of course, the weekday link after 11. And then Tony Shepherd's along, including Back to the 90s. Half an hour of 90s tunes from 2 this afternoon. And then it'll be Andy Jackson along from 4. And Stuart McGinley later. There you go. Everyone's filled in for the rest of the day. Stick with us if you can. Got another 1 second wonder with a twist this morning. But the latest stories from the South are on the way next on Nation.

0: with Poulton's Park. 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
13: The top stories this hour. Southampton are still in the race for championship promotion after beating Middlesbrough 2-1 in extra time. Saints now head to Wembley to play Hull City next week. Our reporter Freya Taylor spoke to fans outside St Mary's Stadium.
14: Yes!
15: The atmosphere here is electric. People are cheering and celebrating as Southampton have just secured their place at Wembley. With a 2-1 win over Middlesbrough, it's safe to say fans here are pretty excited.
16: Get in!
15: Brilliant!
16: So I've got no nails left. I was waiting for the penalties and then Che Childs again pops out with a last minute winner. My guy's a legend.
15: They'll play against Hull City at Wembley Stadium on the 23rd of May in a game 50 years on from their last FA Cup victory. For now though, fans here have plenty to celebrate.
16: Other side.
13: As the Prime Minister battles to save his job, he'll hold talks with leadership challenger Wes Streeting later. The Health Secretary is seen as one of the front-runners to replace Keir Starmer in number 10. Four ministers have resigned and joined nearly 90 backbench MPs, urging the PM to stand down. But more than 100 others are warning against a leadership contest. Home Office Minister Mike Tapp is calling for colleagues to put the country first.
17: Every person that puts their head up and says that they don't have that confidence is a notch on the bedpost of Nigel Farage, because he's the only person benefiting from this. So we've got to unite, and I'm really pleased to see Keir Starmer standing firm on this.
13: A 22-year-old woman from Winchester's died after a crash in Alsford. It happened on Monday morning on the A31. There's been a fire at a derelict hotel on the Isle of Wight. Four crews were needed to tackle the fire at the Signet Hotel in Sandown last night. The police are now investigating, as it's thought the fire was started deliberately. And Boy George's Eurovision journey ended early in Vienna. He was eliminated in the first semi-final while representing San Marino.
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13: We'll see sunny spells and showers for the south across the day with highs of 15. That's the latest. I'm Maria Greenwood.
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14: Westbound A31 is slow moving, heading up Castle Malwood Hill. A broken down vehicle reported at the top of it. The queues are back onto the M27, back past Junction 1. Still busy, Portsmouth Road into Fisher's Pond and Fairlie Road into Newport.
18: Thanks, Selena. More travel in 20 minutes on the South's best variety of hits. Just gone 8 o'clock Wednesday morning. She was in the Go-Go's, but she also had some solo success with this. Jane Wheedlin on Nation.

0: Southampton, Saturday, 6th of June at St Mary's. 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

0: here, and were you right there last night at St Mary's as Saints booked their place in the Championship promotion playoff final against Hull? Got a few days to settle for that one. Darren Webber was there last night. He says, here's a bit of video that he sent us. It's Darren from Anfield. And this was the atmosphere at the final whistle. They've got certain songs they now play at the final whistle, isn't it? If it's not Gala.
1: Yes.
0: At least it wasn't Sweet Caroline, Neil Diamond. I don't know whether that did turn up or not. Yeah,
1: so there's something to be said.
0: Again, we haven't found out what time the Middlesbrough fans got home. That's that's brutal, that is. Wake up this morning in concert and you think, oh no, we're still in the Championship. Anyway, Darren, thank you for the video. That probably doesn't do it justice, but very good indeed. So, Gala, one of the songs that's played at full-time at the footy. But do they play this at full-time at the footy? Because it's today's One Second Wonder. And back by popular demand, it is Selena on the kazoo. So, what is this the start to? Pucker up. There you go. There you go. It's from a, it was used at the movie, wasn't it? The start of a movie.
1: Very well-known movie.
0: Yes, that'll
1: and
0: give
1: that's
0: you a clue.
1: Not the entire intro, but
0: no,
1: it's the bit
0: not.
1: That leads into the lyric.
0: Yeah, one more time for good luck. There you go. 07740938500. Never not funny. 07740, except this time. 07740938500 on the WhatsApp. What do you think that is the start to? It's your 1 second wonder with a twist on a Wednesday. One right answer, we get to hear that before 9 on Nation.

Denial, horror, and a dinner party. Right, now this is proving more difficult than we thought on the 1 second wonder. It's not a movie theme. It does feature at the start of a movie. Matthew Evans has gone for Indiana Jones. No, Gords has gone for Star Wars. Live and Let Die, says Nikki and Colbury. No, it's not that. Ooh. Star Wars, Pete, Sue and Connor off to the Lake District. You think that? It's not that. Flash by Queen, says Stephen Gosport. Caroline in High,

0: Breakfast with Poulton's Park. 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
14: Queues remain westbound A31 heading up Castle Melwood Hill due to a broken down vehicle. Slow back onto the M27 there. It is very busy westbound M27 junction 4 to 3, whilst the A326 is slow southbound the Totten Western bypass. Southbound delays to the Hour roundabout as well on the A36.
11: Travel.
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0: Junior, Mama used to say on the South's best variety of hits. Now, I might have led you up the wrong garden path this morning.
1: You've really messed this up for us.
0: Well, not for you, Ireland.
1: It was a little comment, it was a throwaway. It was in a film.
0: It was in a film. It was at the start of a film. It wasn't the theme to a film. No. Everyone's going for Star Wars, all right? So let's hear Star Wars on the kazoo. That's the theme to Star Wars. Now, what was the one that you played? Now, that's actually the verse.
1: That's part of the song,
0: yeah.
1: Isn't it?
0: Yes. Yeah, that should help you. Top Gun said Woody and Stubbington. Never Ending Story said Sam and Merry Oak. Dave in Westbourne thinks it's Silence of the Lambs. Where the heck have you got that from?
1: Someone's dissing Kieran. You're dissing my kazoo as well.
0: Yeah, he's called it the Timu kazoo. Like it.
1: £6 this was.
0: It was. Off of Timu or not?
1: Got ripped off. No, it wasn't.
0: So, no, it wasn't any, it was at the start of a movie. If I tell you that the accompanying visuals would have been in an airport, does that help you? So, the 1 second wonder on the kazoo that you all thought was a movie theme, it was in a movie, was, in fact, this.

0: God Only Knows from the Beach Boys was the one-second wonder. Julie Parfitt got that right as well. Kate Atkinson says, loving the new style of the one-second wonder. It reminds me of Shooting Stars when Vic Reeves did the songs in the club style. Yeah, that was good. Hey, don't give her ideas. That said, I haven't got a clue what it is today, and I usually get it. So, Kate, it was God Only Knows from the Beach Boys. 8:30 now on Nation. The headlines.
1: As the Prime Minister battles to save his job, he'll hold talks with leadership challenger Wes Streeting later. The Health Secretary is seen as one of the frontrunners to replace Sir Keir Starmer in Number 10. Meanwhile, the government says it's looking to restore hope in the King's speech later. Ministers will set out their plans for their new legislative agenda, including changes to immigration, green energy and schools. A 22-year-old woman from Winchester's died after a crash in Alsford. It happened on Monday morning on the A31. There's been a fire at a derelict hotel on the Isle of Wight, which it's thought was started deliberately. Four crews were needed to tackle the fire at the Signet Hotel in Sandown last night. And Israel's qualified for Saturday's final of the Eurovision Song Contest in Austria. Ireland, Iceland, the Netherlands, Spain and Slovenia are all boycotting the event because of the country's participation. Sunny spells and showers across the south with highs of 15. That's the latest. I'm Maria Greenwood.

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0: Gary in Tottenham says, I'd love you to play this on the Forgotten 45 slot. It's a song that I think was first released in July 1990. It had been a big hit previously for Johnny Nash and had got to number 5. But this was the remake from the Hot House Flowers. Do you remember it?

Harry and Totten's choice on the Forgotten 45 of Hot House Flowers. Their version of I Can See Clearly now reached number 23 in the charts, and that's been played for a while, so we thought we'd rectify that. If you've got one you'd like, 07740 938500, any song, memory to go with it, just a song you think deserves another outing, and we'll play it one weekday morning after 8:30. Selena's got the latest travel for the South on the way next.

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19: Still problems westbound A31. We've got that broken down vehicle top of Castle Malwood Hill. Queues back onto the M27. It's been extra busy on the A326 southbound at Totton. Northbound A36, very slow up to Salisbury. I think there are roadworks just before the college roundabout there. Also, the southbound A36 is busy to the hour roundabout. And there are long delays into Winchester, Stockbridge Road and Andover Road.
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0: Michael Bublé on Nation. Haven't met you yet. Golden Hour this morning. Quite a pivotal year, this one. BT introduced cooler display in this year. Nelson Mandela became president of South Africa. In the charts, Sheryl Crow. Sony released the first PlayStation in Japan. Do you remember China Black searching? And as one. In the year, new trading laws meant that shops could open on a Sunday for the first time. 07740938500. Get your guess in as to which year all those hits and more come from after 9 and find out before 10 on Nation.
1: They say the holy water's watered down and this town's lost its faith. Our colours will fade,

0: Alex Warren and Ordinary, thank you for listening this morning. Today's show is brought to you by Selena on Travel, Julian Stephen Scholing on the Early Starter, Gary and Totten on the Forgotten 45, the 1 second wonder on the kazoo was God Only Knows from the Beach Boys, and it was Wurzel's Arithmetic Head this morning.
1: With Poulton's Park. Feast like a true Viking in a brand new feasting hall opening May 16th.
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20: The P- top stories this hour. Southampton have kept their hopes of championship promotion alive with a 2-1 extra time victory over Middlesbrough in their playoff semi-final. Saints will now face Hull City at Wembley next week. Our reporter Freya Taylor spoke to these fans outside St Mary's Stadium.
21: How are you feeling about the win?
22: On a school night. On a school night.
21: On a school night. Yeah.
23: I'll get you to school in the morning.
24: I can't say I'm swelling, but over the moon.
25: To get to actually go show them what we're actually made of, it's really exciting and really important to go back again, and this time hopefully we'll win.
20: The Paymaster General doesn't think the Health Secretary has the numbers to challenge for the Prime Minister's job.
26: It didn't appear on what I saw yesterday that there was the 81 numbers that are required around a single candidate, which is what our party leadership rules require. There evidently, though, isn't a consensus either about even having a leadership contest.
20: Nick Thomas Simmons describes yesterday as turbulent. Four government ministers, including Jess Phillips at the Home Office, resigned. But 100 of Keir Starmer's MPs signed a letter of support for the PM. Wes Streeting hasn't said he wants the job, but is meeting with Keir Starmer this morning. Meanwhile, the King's going to set out the government's priorities for the next parliamentary year. The speech is expected to include proposals to address the cost of living crisis, tighten rules for asylum seekers and reform schooling. Police are appealing for witnesses following a fatal crash that's claimed the life of a 22-year-old Winchester woman. The vehicle involved was a white Peugeot and the collision happened early on Monday morning on the A31 in Alsford. Another fire has broken out at a derelict hotel on the Isle of Wight. Four crews were needed to tackle the fire at the Signet Hotel in Sandown last night. Police are now investigating as it's believed the fire was started deliberately. And Israel's Eurovision entry was booed as he performed in last night's semi-final in Austria. Noam Bertan progressed through to Saturday's final in Vienna, which has been boycotted by five countries.
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20: We'll see sunny spells and showers for the south across the day with highs of 15. That's the latest. I'm Maria Greenwood.
28: Good morning. Wednesday morning's Golden Hour here on Nation Radio across the south. This is Mark Collins. And between now and 10, let's go back to the year when Michael Jackson married Elvis's daughter, Lisa Marie. Billy Joel, though, he got divorced from his uptown girl, Christy Brinkley. The O.J. Simpson trial began in the wake of the killings of his wife, Nicole Brown Simpson, and her friend, Ronald Goldman. Fred West was arrested after police dug up his garden following a tip-off. West was eventually charged with 12 counts of murder. And we lost actors Peter Cushing and Terry Scott and the TV star Roy Castle. Former Manchester United manager Sir Matt Busby passed away, along with Richard Nixon and Jacqueline Kennedy Onassis. In which year? Have a guess on this WhatsApp number, 07740 938 500, and see if you're right. I'll give you the answer just before 10 this morning here on Nation Radio South.

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1: With Sheryl Crow's first ever hit in this country in our mystery year, All I Want to Do. Before that, China Black with Searching, and getting us into Wednesday morning's golden hour on Nation Radio South, Aswad and Shine. Channel Tunnel passenger services began in our mystery year. The Queen opened the new headquarters of MI6 on the banks of the River Thames in London. Southampton Football Club, they were given the go-ahead to build a 25,000 all-seat stadium next to the M27 motorway at Stoneham in Eastleigh. Also the year in which the British Transplant Games were held in Portsmouth, and Europe's first inverted roller coaster, Nemesis, that opened at Alton Towers in our mystery year. 07740 938 500. That's the WhatsApp number. Have a guess and see if you're right. I'll give you the answer just before 10 this morning.

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1: Let Loose, Crazy For You, hit the charts in our mystery year. Tori Amos before that with Cornflake Girl. Two hits, but from which year? Tom Hanks, he won his second consecutive Best Actor Oscar, this time for Forrest Gump. Schindler's List was the big winner at the Oscars, though. It won 7 Academy Awards. Four Weddings and a Funeral was the big Brit movie of our mystery year. Other big hits included The Lion King, Speed, and Dumb and Dumber. Pulp Fiction, directed by Quentin Tarantino, was a big summer movie in this year. And Pierce Brosnan was announced as the new 007. In which year? Well done to Steve in Porchester, Rob on Hailing Island, and Russ the Stonemason in Newchurch. You're right this morning. Along with Paul in Marchwood, Dig'em Deep Dave doing his end-of-year accounts in Gillingham. Hughes's got it in Milford-on-Sea, Ryan cleaning windows in Wallacetown, and well done to Anne in Durley. I enjoyed our holiday in Somerset. Tony and Val in Waterlooville, correct this morning. Neil and Lainey in North Battersley have got it, and so have Nick and Naomi in Wasash. Lee in Shanklin knows the year. He passed his driving test in this year. Denville's Dave, still painting in Southsea this morning. Daryl in Burslington and Clive in Birdham have got it. Annette, the master dog trainer, is right in Bournemouth. Debbie and Senga in Bassett. Paff and Sean working hard in East Cowes this morning. Well done to Roy in Dorchester. Jeff and Angie in Shirley Warren. Terry in Waterlooville. Ross in Linwood. And Paul at Apollo Media. It's his favourite year. Carly and the Admin Avengers in Gosport have got it. Tom in Amesbury. Guy in Bournemouth. Kaz and Reggie the Cat in Addlesdon. And Cliff and Miss Moneypenny at Gosport War Memorial Hospital. Also guessing correctly this morning.
0: Golden Hour.
2: With David Mellor Family Jewellers. Ask about the yes list. So when the moment comes, they will know exactly the ring to choose.
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1: The Beautiful South's version of Everybody's Talking from the film Midnight Cowboy, the original was. And before that, You Are the Best Thing from D-Ream. Two more hits from the year when, on television, we were watching new programmes such as The National Lottery, Harry Enfield and Chums, Knowing Me, Knowing You with Alan Partridge, Friends, ER, The Fast Show, and The Vicar of Dibley. Play Your Cards Right with Bruce Forsyth returned after 7 years off screen. University Challenge also returned with Jeremy Paxman as the quizmaster. David Dimbleby took over as the host of Question Time, and BBC Two celebrated its 30th birthday in our mystery year. A lot of people getting it right. Quite a few just 1 year out, though. Stephen Laney and Aldingbourne have got it. Simi and Jamie working in Freshwater are right. Rob, who's delivering paint in Andover today. PJ, nailing the boot, Treff the test, and Simon the motorcycle in Milford-on-Sea. John, listening in Canford Heath this morning. Colin at Arlington Fleet Services in Eastleigh. Well done to Mark in Totten and Tim in Portsmouth. They're right, along with Grumpy Phil in Branksome. Annie and Steve in Titchfield have got it. Jane in Calmore. Nick, Sam, Sophie and Shannon working at Westlands Farm Shop near Wickham. Mark and Pete working at DKW Engineering in Portsmouth. And Joe and Carly, also in Portsmouth, got it right this morning. Well done to Claire in Wallacetown, Julie in Gosport, Rob on Hailing Island and Tom in Freshwater. You are correct. Along with Elizabeth in Portsmouth, Gavin and Kathy in Milford-on-Sea. Darren's got it in Ampfield, Kate in Eastleigh, and Cufty in Hythe remembers Ayrton Senna being killed in our mystery year in that awful crash. In which year is it, though? 07740 938 500 is the WhatsApp number, as we

by Golden Nugget. They were known in those days as PJ and Duncan with Let's Get Ready to Rumble, a re-release in our mystery year for Ant and Dec. In which year, though? The year in which there was a major landslide at Black Gang on the Isle of Wight. Several houses were lost. Several buildings in Newport on the island, including Boots the Chemist, were damaged in a bomb attack by animal rights activists. The first national lottery draw took place in November of our mystery year. And

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3: She played Hattie in EastEnders. She is Michelle Gale with Sweetness. But from which year was that a hit? The year in which, in sport, Pete Sampras and Conchita Martinez won their respective Wimbledon singles titles. Portsmouth was the start and end point for one of the stages of the Tour de France in our mystery year. Manchester United beat Chelsea 4-0 in the FA Cup final. They also won the Premier League in this year, and Eric Cantona was Player of the Year. Saints escaped relegation on the last day of the season. Laurie McMenemy returned as director of football. Alan Ball was appointed as manager in January. Pompey reached the quarterfinals of the League Cup but had a disappointing league season. Brazil beat Italy in the World Cup final in the United States. Bobby Charlton was knighted in this year. And Gary Lineker retired from football. The Formula One world champion was Michael Schumacher. Well, it was the 90s. I think he was world champion during the whole of the 90s. Stephen Hendry was the world snooker champion. And 45-year-old George Foreman became the oldest ever world heavyweight boxing champion. Well done to Amanda and Derek in Whiteley. Sandra and Billy listening in Gosport have got it this morning. The boys at Future Fencing in Bournemouth, you're right. Steve in Gosport. The Butcher of Baffins is right, along with Dave, Mark and the In Gear team in Salisbury. Well done to Mark in Fratton, Sarah in Hedgeend, Chicken Jarvis and the gang at Horsebridge Hill, Lisa in Gosport, Bev in Charminster, Kev and Pete listening in Hamworthy this morning, Andy in Lyndhurst is right, and Lee, Valerie, Millie and Milo listening on the Nation Player app in Weybridge. All new this morning's year has been 1994.

0: Park Life wraps up Wednesday morning's Golden Hour here on Nation Radio South. Well done if you said 1994, if you got it wrong. Don't fret, there's another one along tomorrow morning at 9.
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2: 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It's coming up to the hour with Blue Star. Love where you live. Days out by bus. How far will £3 take you?
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13: The top stories this hour. West Streeting's avoided reporters' questions after a 16-minute meeting with the Prime Minister at Downing Street.
14: You want to be our next Prime Minister?
15: Are you going to stand for leader?
14: Can you tell us what are you going to be asking the Prime Minister?
13: The Health Secretary is one of the favourites to replace Sir Keir Starmer, who's facing calls to resign from nearly 90 MPs within his own party. Meanwhile, the King's giving his big speech later for the official opening of Parliament, which sets out new laws and government plans. Our political correspondent Tom Claiborne has more.
5: It's widely expected that His Majesty's speech will focus on how ministers plan to ease the economic impacts of the Iran war, while also focusing on the government's push to create more clean energy here in the UK and improve the NHS. Following poor local election results, this will be a moment Sir Keir Starmer hopes proves he's the right man for the job, with over 80 Labour MPs calling for him to go.
13: A man's been sentenced to 2.5 years in prison for controlling and coercive behaviour in Whiteley. 37-year-old Matthew Roberts of McNaughton Close in Farnborough also admitted other offences against a 38-year-old woman when he appeared at Portsmouth Crown Court. Police have praised the victim for coming forward. Southampton will face Hull in the Championship playoff final thanks to a 2-1 extra time win against Middlesbrough. The clash had an extra edge after Saints were charged by the EFL for allegedly spying on a Borough training session before the tie. Emotions were still running high afterwards as boss Tonda Urquhart walked out of his post-match news conference.
12: There obviously is a lot of emotions and it's just a very crucial game and you go down early on. I think it's never easy to then find your way back into the game, and I think the performance of the player speaks for itself.
16: And you retreat.
17: Thank you very much. Let's show some respect.
13: And there's a warning about the salt content of some of our favourite shop-bought sandwiches. A study's found 1 in 10 exceeded the recommended targets for daily intake and calories.
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13: We'll see sunny spells and showers for the south across the day with highs of 15. That's the latest. I'm Maria Greenwood.
0: Nation Radio. Good morning, here we go then. Wednesday morning show. Thank you for choosing Nation Radio. I'm Mark Collins. I'll be with you through till 1 o'clock this lunchtime. Nation.

morning show was Kelly Clarkson and My Life Would Suck Without You. Good morning. Welcome along. It's Mark Collins here. I don't know if you've seen the weather forecast for this week, but it's blimmin' freezing. I don't normally put the heating on in May, but last night it finally succumbed. I thought, right, I've got to bite the bullet and put some heat. I'd had enough jumpers on. I'd had a blanket around my legs, my tartan one. It's my favourite one. Had a cup of tea, try and warm myself up. But in the end, I had to put the heating on. What's the date today? 13th of May? No. I do not expect to have the heating on May the 13th. In fact, May to September is a heat-free area in my house.

0: The Bars with the Rhythm of the Night here on Nation Radio South, and before that, Olivia Rodrigo and Drop Dead. 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

0: Every time I play that song, I just think of all the flames in the video that went with that song. James Morrison with Nelly Furtado and Broken Strings here on Nation Radio. And before that, I played you Fleetwood Mac, of course, with Go Your Own Way. So today's the day. Another payout on a Mega May here on Make Me a Winner on Nation.
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0: Yeah, there's no need to wait until Friday for your big chance to win. 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

0: Pink and Blue on Nation Radio for this Wednesday morning. Good morning, I'm Mark Collins. I'll be with you through till 1 o'clock this lunchtime. Before that, Unhealthy from Anne-Marie and Shania Twain. Just before 11 o'clock this morning, we are going to be celebrating the birthday of one of the most influential musicians of the 20th century. His first US number one single was when he was 13 years old. Since then, he's sold over 100 million records and he's received, amongst many, many accolades, 25 Grammy Awards and an Academy Award as well. Find out exactly who just before 11 o'clock this morning here on Nation Radio. Nation
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starts in Southampton at St Mary's Stadium at the end of this month. Take that with their current song, You're a Superstar, here on Nation Radio. It's the 13th of May. It was on this day back in 1970, the world premiere of the Beatles film Let It Be took place in New York City. Bruce Springsteen married Julianne Phillips in Oregon on this day in 1985. And on this day in 1996, Oasis became the fastest selling group in history after all 330,000 tickets for their summer shows sold out in just 9 hours. Dionne Warwick was arrested at Miami International Airport for possession of marijuana. That was on this day in 2002. A lot of birthdays today. Happy birthday to rock and roll singer and guitarist Joe Brown. 85 years old today. Would have been Richie Valance's birthday today, born on this day, 1941. Australian Irish-born singer Johnny Logan. He's 76 years old today. Morgan Wallen. I had some help. He's 33 years old today, but celebrating his 76th birthday today, musician, singer, songwriter, record producer, and multi-instrumentalist, Stevie Wonder.

0: Happy birthday to Stevie Wonder, 76 years old today. There he is with Part-Time Lover here on Nation Radio. Good morning, this is Mark Collins. I hope I find you well this Wednesday morning. We've got the latest news headlines for you next at 11 o'clock. And then play along with Wednesday morning's weekday link. Three songs all linked together. You've got to find out what the third song could be before midday. We'll play at 11:20 this morning here on Nation Radio.
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1: It's coming up to the hour with Blue Star. 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
7: The top stories this hour. The man considered a key leadership challenger to the Prime Minister has left Downing Street after a meeting lasting just 16 minutes.
8: Do you want to be our next Prime Minister?
9: Are you going to stand for leader?
7: Health Secretary Wes Streeting spoke with Sir Keir Starmer as the PM rejects growing calls to resign. Around 90 of his own MPs want him to step down following last week's disastrous local election results. Well, the Prime Minister is in Parliament for the King's Speech, where the government's plans for the year ahead will be set out. Our political correspondent Tom Claiborne has more.
10: His Majesty will travel from Buckingham Palace to Westminster for around 11:30 and make his way to the House of Lords. From there, he'll deliver a speech on what the government's got plans for the next year or so regarding things like the NHS, housing and roads. With over 80 Labour MPs calling for the PM to go, Sir Keir Starmer will be hoping this will be yet another chance to show he's the right man to lead the country.
7: Negotiations are continuing to work out who will run Hampshire County Council. The Conservatives lost control of the council for the first time in nearly 30 years following last week's local elections. The leader of the Conservatives, Nick Adams-King, has told us he's made an open and honest offer to colleagues to work together. The bodies of three women have been recovered from the sea off Brighton. Sussex police say welfare concerns were raised just before 6 a.m. this morning. And Middlesbrough boss Kim Hellberg accused Southampton of disgraceful behaviour after their 2-1 defeat in the Championship playoff semi-finals. Their opponents are facing an EFL charge for allegedly spying on their training session ahead of the first leg. Hellberg says it's sad that the episode damaged the tie.
11: It breaks my heart in terms of all those things I believed in, and I think that is the thing. And I don't care if that's different rules in other countries. I think this is England, I think this is... But football is the biggest thing.
7: Southampton will play Hull for a place in the Premier League later this month.
3: 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Weather.
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7: Cloudy across the south this morning. Sunny spells and showers this afternoon with highs of 15. That's the latest. I'm Maria Greenwood. Nation
0: 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And into another hour of the best variety of hits we go here on Nation Radio, with songs on the way from Blondie and Coldplay after this from the Cardigans.

0: On the way around about 11:20 this morning. I know, you can't wait, can you? You can't wait. Atomic from Blondie on Nation Radio. Before that, Adventures of a Lifetime from Coldplay. And the Cardigans with Love Fool, getting us into another hour of the best variety of hits. £325,000 to be won in less than 6 hours' time.
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0: 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Calls to that number are charged at the standard rate. You must be over the age of 18. All the rules for this network competition are on our website. Yes, the lines will close at 5 o'clock this afternoon. And then one person will win £325,000. All you've got to do is answer our call. 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

0: There's Lenny Kravitz on Nation Radio and Bruno Mars with his current song, I Just Might, prior to that. Right, it's time for today's weekday link. Today's is a bit more difficult than yesterday's. Today's weekday link is what we call in the trade a blankety blank type weekday link. You remember the show Blankety Blank, when they pulled back one of the panels and it went blank house, and you had to come up with something that went in the blank bit for house. Well, today's is a blankety blank type weekday link. One word links all three songs. I will play you the first two, suss out what the word is that links those two songs, and then tell me what song number three could be. 07740938500 is my WhatsApp number for your guesses, please. And song number one is next here at Nation Radio.
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Poker Face from Lady Gaga is song number two on this morning's weekday link here on Nation Radio. Song number one being Echo Beach from Martha and the Muffins. What is the word that links those two songs? Apply the same logic, please, and come up with song number three. 07740938500 is my WhatsApp number for your guesses here at Nation Radio.

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0: ABC, All of My Heart on Nation Radio. Some good guesses coming in on the weekday link this morning. It could be Mirror in the Bathroom or Rat in the Kitchen. It could be any song with the word hand in the title or anything from Booker T and the MGs. All wrong, I'm afraid. Keep those guesses coming. 07740938500 is the WhatsApp number for your guesses on the weekday link here on Nation Radio. 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

Teddy Swims with Mr. Know-It-All here on Nation Radio. Right, today's weekday link went like this. Echo Beach from Martha and the Muffins was song number one. Poker Face from Lady Gaga was song number two. The word towel links them both. Beach towel, face towel. And well done to Anna Howell, whose surname rhymes with towel. She said, how about paper towel?

0: Song number three then on today's Weekday Link was Status Quo with Paper Plane. The word towel linked all three songs today. Beach towel, face towel and paper towel. Simple as that, when you know. There's another one tomorrow morning at 11:20 here on Nation Radio. But on the way next, an hour of 80s songs as we pay homage to our sister station Nation 80s on the Nation 80s Takeover.
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18: The top stories this hour. Black Rod has had the door to the House of Commons slammed in his face. It's part of the state opening of Parliament designed to show the independence of MPs. It takes place just before the King's speech, during which His Majesty lays out all of the laws his government's going to work to bring in over the next year. Our political correspondent Tom Claiborne has more.
19: It's widely expected that His Majesty's speech will focus on how ministers plan to ease the economic impacts of the Iran war, while also focusing on the government's push to create more clean energy here in the UK and improve the NHS. Following poor local election results, this will be a moment Keir Starmer hopes proves he's the right man for the job, with over 80 Labour MPs calling for him to go.
18: If Future control of Hampshire County Council is still undecided. The Conservatives lost power for the first time in nearly 30 years following last week's local elections. Their leader, Nick Adams-King, has told us he's made an offer to other groups and that stability is the priority. The council's due to be abolished in 2028. The bodies of three women have been recovered from the sea off the coast of Brighton. Police say they were called to welfare concerns near Madeira Drive at 5:45 this morning. Officers are working to confirm the identities of the women and to understand exactly what happened. Southampton will face Hull in the Championship playoff final thanks to a 2-1 extra time win against Middlesbrough. The clash had an extra edge after the South Coast club were charged by the EFL for allegedly spying on a Borough training session before the tie. Emotions were running high afterwards as boss Tonda Eckert walked out of his post-match news conference.
20: There obviously is a lot of emotions and just a very crucial game, and you go down early on. I think it's never easy to then find your way back into the game, and I think the performance of the player speaks for itself.
21: And you achieved.
22: Thank you very much. Let's show some respect.
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18: Sunny spells and light showers across the south this afternoon. Highs of 15, dry overnight with lows of 7. That's the latest. I'm Maria Greenwood.
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0: Welcome to your midweek edition of the Nation 80s Takeover here on Nation Radio. Good afternoon. This is Mark Collins. It's nothing but 1980s between now and 1, starting

It was the Police's only American number one single. Can't believe that. And it was estimated to generate between a quarter to a third of Sting's publishing income. Wow, that's a lot of money. The Police with Every Breath You Take here on Nation Radio's Nation 80s Takeover. Circling the Sand from Belinda Carlisle before that. And getting us into Wednesday afternoon's edition, Wham! Edge of Heaven.

Well, at the time when it was released, it was the most successful Bond theme ever. Duran Duran with A View to a Kill on the Nation 80s Takeover. And before that, the lady who introduced the world to The Simpsons on her US TV show. It was Tracy Ullman and Breakaway, with songs on the way very shortly from Alison Moyet and Daryl Hall and John Oates next here on Nation Radio.

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Invisible from Alison Moyet. And before that, Daryl Hall and John Oates. And I can't go for that. No can do on the Nation 80s takeover here on Nation Radio. Good afternoon. This is Mark Collins with a song whose title is Russian for grandmother.

0: on the Nation 80s takeover from Nation Radio, and before that, from the beginning of the decade, 1980, it was Babushka from Kate Bush. If you've got yourself a smart speaker like an Echo or an Alexa, you can ask it to play Nation 80s at any time of day. 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

0: 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Thanks for your company. I'll see you for Thursday morning's Golden Hour tomorrow morning at 9 o'clock. Tony Shepherd's on the way next after the latest headlines, including half an hour of 90s classics on Back to the 90s from 2 this afternoon.
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12: The top stories this hour. The King has officially opened the new session of Parliament against a backdrop of political turmoil and uncertainty. In his speech at the state opening of Parliament, King Charles said his government will focus on increasing national security and creating a fairer country for all. Our political reporter Tom Claiborne has more.
13: His Majesty opened his speech warning that an increasingly volatile world threatened the country's economy, going on to say that upgrading infrastructure like clean energy, airports and roads are key to driving up living standards. The King also told MPs and Lords that changes were coming to the public sector.
14: My ministers will push forward with significant reforms to the police, the National Health Service and to the criminal justice system to help them deliver services the British people expect.
13: MPs will debate the government's plan this afternoon, with Starmer hoping this will help secure his future.
12: As King Charles laid out his government's planned laws, reports were coming in that Health Secretary Wes Streeting's preparing to resign. That's according to some of his allies speaking to Sky News. He'd earlier had a 16-minute meeting with the Prime Minister. Meanwhile, the SNP say they plan to force a vote on Keir Starmer's future. Elsewhere, a 75-year-old Hampshire woman's to face trial after pleading not guilty to administering ant killer to a neighbour. Sally Beeney of Netley Abbey appeared at Southampton Crown Court, where she denied using the poison to injure, aggrieve or annoy Matthew Perry in October last year. A trial date's been set for March next year, and the defendant's been released on unconditional bail until then. And the bodies of three women have been recovered from the sea off the coast of Brighton. Police say they were called to welfare concerns at 5:45 this morning. Officers are working to confirm the identities of the women and to understand exactly what happened.
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12: A wet afternoon, some showers could be heavy with highs of 13 degrees. That's the latest. I'm Greg Dean.
16: Happy hump day. Good afternoon, Tony Shepherd here. Let's get your Wednesday afternoon underway with an indie anthem from The Killers. It's Mr. Brightside playing at Nation.

0: It's Elton John. I'm still standing at Nation Radio. Do you know, he's really adapted with the times. He's just released a remix album, a dance remix of some classic tracks. You never thought he'd be sort of topping the electronic dance charts, but he has done that over in the States. I mean, you know, he worked with Dua Lipa just before now, so it's been a great few sort of collaborations that he's had remixed. So yeah, still leading the way, a true trailblazer. It's Elton there, and this song was co-written by Robbie Williams. It's the new track from Blue. This is called Flowers, playing here at Nation.
1: Yeah.

0: Eurythmics and Thorn in My Side on Nation. Thundering through May, aren't we? 13th already. Blimey, it's World Cocktail Day today. That one I can totally get on board with. International Hummus Day, celebrating the popular dip. And also National Receptionists Day, dedicated to those hard-working receptionists. And if that's you, I'm just saluting you right now and letting you know there's a package that's just arrived. 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

0: Nation Radio, Tony Shepherd here. Afternoon. That track ended up coming about when Neil Tennant, a long-term admirer of Dusty Springfield's work, insisted on her for their duet. Initially, the record company weren't best pleased about it. They didn't think it would be a great idea, but the fact that she was a huge fan of West End Girls made it all possible, so she agreed to it, and well, the rest is history there. Great track. This is Galantis, David Guetta and Little Mix. 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

0: Wednesday afternoon across the south, this is Nation Radio and Let's Rock is back and bigger than ever. On Saturday the 6th of June, the ultimate 80s party hits St Mary's Stadium in Southampton with Matt Goss, Kim Wilde, ABC, Sister Sledge and much more, all hosted by 80s ledge Pat Sharp. 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
2: Claire Potterton, you are the Play and Activities Manager, Naomi and Jax. Where are we at the moment?
3: So currently we're in Jack's Place and this is our brand new sensory room. We've got equipment that supports the needs of visual stimulus, hearing, smells, touch. We've got vibration panels over in the corner.
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3: 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It's also as important to have those experiences with their family. 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

0: I got my Stetson on here, Ella Langley. It's Tunes in Texas at Nation Radio, home of the best variety of hits, and the place you'll get some great 90s just moments away. 30 minutes of Back to the 90s coming up. Thanks to Phil for your request. That's in there. Leave that with me. Meantime, let's get you up to date with your latest headlines for 2 o'clock next here at Nation. Nation
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1: It's coming up to the hour with Salisbury Reds. 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
4: The top stories this hour. The Kings set out Sir Keir Starmer's agenda at the state opening of Parliament despite the ongoing pressure on the Prime Minister to resign. In his speech, His Majesty spoke of an increasingly dangerous and volatile world.
5: Every element of the nation's energy, defence and economic security will be tested. My government will respond to this world with strength and aim to create a country that is fair for all.
4: King Charles also spoke of upholding values of decency, tolerance and respect. The speech contained 37 bills. Meanwhile, friends of Wes Streeting say he's preparing to resign as Health Secretary. Sources claim he's going to formally challenge for the leadership of the Labour Party. He had a brief meeting with the Prime Minister this morning. Elsewhere, a trial date's been set for March next year for a 75-year-old Hampshire woman who's denied administering ant killer to her neighbour. Sally Beeney of Netley Abbey entered a not guilty plea when she appeared at Southampton Crown Court, denying using the poison to injure, aggrieve or annoy Matthew Perry last October. She's been released on bail until the trial begins. Police in Sussex are checking CCTV after the bodies of three women were recovered from the sea off Brighton. Emergency services were called this morning. People on weight loss jabs may be able to maintain their weight after finishing treatment by taking a daily pill. Researchers say switching to it after the injections could be an effective approach to keeping the pounds off. The drug is not yet licensed in the UK, but was approved in the US last month. And a 9-year-old girl from Southampton snapped a top prize in a photography competition, celebrating the beauty and diversity of wildlife along the south coast. Clara Boniface was honoured for her photo of a heron on the river at Thorny Island.
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4: A wet afternoon. Some showers could be heavy with highs of 13 degrees. That's the latest. I'm Greg Dean.
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7: Let's get you back to the 90s then. Tony Shepherd here. Good afternoon. It's what weekday afternoons are all about with Jamiroquai soon for you. A summery sounding track from Will Smith. But first,
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7: Janet Jackson.

All Saints and Never Ever on Nation Radio. Tony Shepherd here. We're back to the 90s. Do you remember Will Smith's movie Wild Wild West? That's been voted one of the worst movies of the 90s. Yeah, it wasn't great, let's be fair. Even Will himself admits that. Fortunately, he was doing better in the charts back in the 90s.

0: Republica ready to go on Nation Radio. They're back out on tour later on this year. They're going to be playing around some of the venues. I mean, let's face it, they're not stadiums, but they're going to be sort of more intimate venues. So keep an eye out if you're a fan. Some great 90s memories there, courtesy of Republica. Tony Shepherd here. Let's get you more 90s on. We've got a Human League favourite. I mean, their back catalogue spans the 80s, the 90s and beyond. That's coming up. And a great Cher track as well. Nation
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Cher, One by One on Nations. Back to the 90s. Human League and Tell Me When just before that. More 90s from 2 tomorrow. And don't forget, we've got a whole radio station packed full of the best 90s. 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Have you got a summer holiday booked? 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

0: This is the place you can wake up with Steve Power and Selena Ross at breakfast and get home with Andy Jackson on Drive Time. 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Fancy winning £325,000 before the day is over? You could be our next Wednesday winner. 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

0: Lewis Capaldi, Hold Me While You Wait on Nation Radio. He's released a Live from North America EP just on the back of some of his tour dates across the United States. And he's got, of course, teasing new music just around the corner as well. His biggest outdoor UK shows coming up as well. Great character. I've got a lot of time for him. He's been through a lot and he's come out the other side, and it's Lewis Capaldi there on Nation Radio. Okay, let's get you up to date with the headlines for 3, then more of the best variety of hits, and we go old school. Great couple of old school tracks at 3:30.
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15: The top stories this hour. The King's warning the UK could be impacted by an increasingly volatile world. It came during his speech during the state opening of Parliament earlier, as the Prime Minister continues to face pressure. Our political reporter Tom Claiborne has more.
16: The PM will be hoping that His Majesty's speech will help show he's the right man for the job, with pledges being made to grow trading ties with the EU, bolster energy security and tackle youth unemployment, while big upgrades also being promised to infrastructure across the UK.
5: My ministers will push forward with significant reforms to the police, the National Health Service, and to the criminal justice system to help them deliver services the British people expect.
16: Opposition MPs will soon be busy combing over the details of all these plans. All eyes on the Health Secretary now, Wes Streeting, though, with rumours he's thinking of quitting.
15: Well, as Tom mentioned there, there are claims that Wes Streeting is preparing to resign as Health Secretary and mount a leadership challenge against Sir Keir Starmer. He had talks with the PM this morning, but spent just 16 minutes inside Downing Street. Elsewhere, a 75-year-old Hampshire woman's to face trial after pleading not guilty to administering ant killer to a neighbour. Sally Beeney of Netley Abbey appeared at Southampton Crown Court, where she denied using the poison to injure, aggrieve or annoy Matthew Perry in October last year. A trial date's been set for March next year. The defendant's been released on unconditional bail until then. Coast Guards say they're not looking for anyone else after the bodies of three women were pulled from the sea near Brighton Pier. Police say they're working to identify the victims and describe their deaths as a tragic accident. And Arsenal defender Ben White isn't expected to need surgery on his injured knee, but it might prevent him from playing for England at this summer's World Cup.
13: 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Weather.
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15: A wet afternoon. Some showers could be heavy with highs of 13 degrees. That's the latest. I'm Greg Dean.
0: Good afternoon, lovely to be with you. Tony Shepherd here with more of the best variety of hits to get you through your Wednesday afternoon. It's an 80s favourite soon for you after this.

Rapping Wednesday for you with huge money up for grabs on Make Me Your Winner. 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You'll always remember a little later on. Meantime, new music from Miles Smith and Niall Horan. 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
1: Mirror Signal Maneuver, it's Olivia Rodrigo and Driver's License on Nation Radio. We go old school this time of the afternoon on the old school run. A great couple of old school tracks back to back with some noughties action in just a moment. First, it's Kiss and Crazy, Crazy Nights. Whoa!

0: Luke Cantrell and Sean Paul, it's Breathe on Nation, and it was Kiss. Crazy, crazy nights just before that on our old school run. Tomorrow morning, we head back to another mystery year on the Golden Hour, the year that at the cinema, Rain Man was on, as was Who Framed Roger Rabbit, and the songs in the charts were sounding great. There was a fair smattering of Stock Aitken and Waterman, I'll be fair with you. So we'll see if we can get some of the best songs from that year on tomorrow morning from 9 to see if you can work it out on the Golden Hour.
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6: Good afternoon, not looking too bad on the roads this afternoon. Keep me up to date though, 0333 311 1050. Winchester Road into Shirley, Southampton, that's looking congested, as is Winchester Road into Andover from the A303. A27, it's queuing on Cams Hill to the Dalmy roundabout. Commercial Road in Totten's looking fairly slow both ways. And we've got some southbound delays on the A338 to Ringwood. A bit further north on the A338, still roadworks delaying you near Ellingham.
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0: Have a great rest of your afternoon. Let's get you home next across the South on Drive Time with Andy Jackson. 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
14: The top stories this hour. There are rumours the health secretary's preparing to quit and challenge the prime minister's leadership. The talk around Wes Streeting comes as His Majesty's been in Parliament outlining his minister's new plans. Our political reporter Tom Claiborne has more.
15: This King's speech was another chance for the prime minister to convince some of his sceptical MPs that he'd learnt from May's dire local election results.
16: An increasingly dangerous and volatile world threatens the United Kingdom.
15: With pledges being made on clean energy, infrastructure upgrades and reforms to public services.
16: My ministers will push forward with significant reforms to the police, the National Health Service and to the criminal justice system.
15: But following so-called showdown talks between Starmer and Streeting this morning, it's unclear if one of his top team is convinced by what's planned next.
14: Elsewhere, a trial date's been set for March next year for a 75-year-old Hampshire woman who's denied administering ant killer to her neighbour. Sally Beeney of Netley Abbey entered a not guilty plea when she appeared at Southampton Crown Court, denying using the poison to injure, aggrieve or annoy Matthew Perry last October. She's been released on bail until the trial begins. Police in Sussex are checking CCTV after the bodies of three women were recovered from the sea off Brighton. Emergency services were called this morning. And after a huge win for Southampton last night, fans are already planning their Wembley trips. The game came to a tense close after extra time, with Saints scoring late to beat Middlesbrough 2-1. Our reporter Freya Taylor spoke to fans last night.
6: I can't believe we did it, to be honest with you.
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14: A look at tomorrow. Expect more rain with highs for you of 12 degrees. That's the latest. I'm Greg Dean.
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0: Welcome on to the Wednesday Tea Time Show. Andy Jackson and Selena Ross. Happy hump day, Selena.
1: It's a very happy hump day. It is indeed, Andy Jackson. Yes, you all right?
0: Yeah, all going sort of downhill at great speed in a good way towards the weekend from now. And what we always do on a happy hump day is ask you what's the best thing about your week so far. And mine was my camper van passing its MOT. And yes.
1: Always another a sigh year. Of relief.
0: Yes.
1: Good work.
0: Big shout out to Ian and the team at Shirley Garage in Pitt Road for getting me mobile again for another year. Who knows where the show will be coming from over the summer. We were all over the place, weren't we? We were down in Devon, all over the place last year, weren't we?
1: It's always Jackson on tour in the summer. I love it. I never know quite where you're going to be popping up from.
0: We'll see where we end up coming from. For all you know, Selena, I might even be in a camper van now. You'd never know, would you?
1: You wouldn't. That's the beauty of it.
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8: Ben Dawkins, your son Teddy used the facilities here at Naomi and Jack's. Firstly, can you tell me about Teddy?
9: Teddy was born on the 9th of January 2015, and in the amazing year that we had with him, everyone would always say, I've never met a more smiley baby. I'd struggle to remember ever hearing him cry. He just laughed and laughed and smiled. 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We got in the ambulance, we came in, it was like someone had just dialed everything down. You just relax, you feel you can be you and have that quality time you needed with the one you love. So these places need to survive. It means absolutely everything, and it's now part of my family.
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1: Problems on the northbound A34. Queues due to a broken down vehicle. It's between South Wanston and Sutton Scotney. Also reports of a broken down vehicle southbound towards the M3. Southampton Road is slowing northbound into Salisbury. Roadworks reported just south of the College roundabout. And we've got some delays on the A3090 with roadworks at Crampmore causing delays there on the straight mile.
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Mimi Webb, Ghost of You on Nation Radio. Happy hump day. What's the best thing about your week so far? Manned Parks on Facebook. No work till Monday. My days are mine. That's a good old long run you got going on there, Manned. This is Nation Radio.

0: Asia Radio. Happy Hump Day. And the best thing about the week so far, what's yours, Selena?
1: It's going to be, I had a good old binge watch of a TV series. Not done that for a while because nothing's really engaged me for some time. But Secret Service, which I think was a BBC, it was on this week. I've binged that, absolutely loved it. And the best thing about it was I knew who the culprit was from about half an hour in. And I never get it right, ever. I think it was about 30 minutes in, I thought, I know who's behind all this. And it was right. Oh, but yeah, it was really, really good series.
0: It's not like one of those ones like Columbo where they actually tell you who did it first and then you forget, is it, Selena?
1: And then they kind of work back from it. Yeah, no, it wasn't. No, it wasn't at all like that.
0: Best thing about the week so far, join in on Facebook. 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
1: 8:34, it's good news there. The broken down vehicle northbound towards Sutton Scotney has cleared. It is still busy southbound towards the M3. Roadworks south of the College roundabout in Salisbury can delay you on the A36, as can works at Crampmore on the A3090 on the Straight Mile. Stansted Road, Horndean, we've got roadworks causing delays as well.
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0: Lola Young, Messy on Nation Radio. Nearly 5 o'clock. Latest news and weather coming up in a couple of seconds for the South. Best thing about the week so far, Keith Beard says, arriving in sunny Majorca, Andy. Sorry about that. So Keith, normally in Totten. Today, right now, in Majorca, getting a tan. And, here's another one. Daryl Osborne says, best thing about the week so far is there's only one more day of work until we fly out to Malta. How the other half live, eh? Nation Radio.
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3: 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Knowing the answer to this question is not considered dramatic irony.
4: At the third stroke, the time from BT will be 6 o'clock, precisely.
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17: The top stories this hour. Downing Street says Sir Keir Starmer has full confidence in his health secretary despite claims Wes Streeting's poised to challenge his leadership. His allies say he'll step down tomorrow and launch an attempt to topple the PM. Those whispers surfaced just before the King's speech. Well, Tory leader Kemi Badenoch joked in the Commons that Labour MPs can't wait to get back to their plotting.
18: This is a highly unusual moment. The Prime Minister is in office, but not in power. Everyone is trying to pretend it's all right. It's not all right.
17: Elsewhere, a 75-year-old Hampshire woman's to face trial after pleading not guilty to administering ant killer to a neighbour. Sally Beeney of Netley Abbey appeared at Southampton Crown Court where she denied using the poison to injure, aggrieve or annoy Matthew Perry in October last year. A trial date's been set for March next year. The defendant's been released on unconditional bail until then. And fans are planning their Wembley trips after a huge win for Southampton last night. Our reporter Freya Taylor was there.
19: Well, a tense game last night had everyone on edge, but it wasn't long before the chants started. This huge win for Southampton, where they took a 2-1 lead over Middlesbrough, will see them take on Hull City at Wembley. Some fans have already started their planning.
20: I'm buzzing. I can't go.
19: I'm going
20: on holiday on the final.
19: No!
20: I've now got to make a decision.
19: That's it.
20: I've got to make a decision.
19: You've got to move the holiday now.
20: I might have to.
21: If we bring that atmosphere to Wembley, we're going to do it.
22: Well, that's great, because we weren't last time, so, yeah.
19: Anyway. Are you going to go again this time?
22: Yeah.
19: The next game will see them fight for a promotion in a final that marks 50 years since their last FA Cup victory.
23: Wembley again, ole ole! Wembley again, ole ole!
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17: A look at tomorrow, expect more rain with highs for you of 12 degrees. That's the latest. I'm Greg Dean.
0: Thank you very much. Hello, it's Andy Jackson here with Selena Ross on the Tea Time Show. We've just popped tonight's stories for the topical tune up on our Facebook. You want a sneak peek, but for

Lionel Richie, all night long on Nation Radio. So somebody's getting the call between now and 6 o'clock that he's going to change their life forever. And as I always say, even if you're not in the draw for Make Me a Winner, it is just so nice to hear somebody's life change for the better in these, frankly, horrible times that we live in sometimes. So to bring a bit of joy coming into somebody's life is always nice. And that will happen between now and 6 o'clock. That will certainly be the best thing that's happened to them today. And the best thing of the week so far from Gavin says, hello, Andy. Best part of the week so far is that my wife is still in Spain visiting her mum, and I've noticed that my ears have stopped ringing. Gavin, if she's listening on the app, you know you're in trouble. He says, it may change when she gets back on Friday, but we'll keep this just between us, eh? Gavin, the Lycra pilot in Milford-on-Sea. Thank

0: 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Now, as you well know, Selena, I'm petrified of heights these days, hence why we had a skydiving double for me the other day, because as I get older, I just get a little bit scared of heights. Topical tune is scientists saying that when we're near a drop, the nervous system actually turns up the sensitivity in the soles of our feet, making every wobble, texture and movement feel more intense. Because that's the thing, isn't it? If you walk along a line in the road, you can do it fine. But if you're walking along the top of a wall, you're just wobbling all over the place, aren't you?
1: You kind of just want to force yourself off in a way, don't you? Because you're sort of telling your body that, I'm going to fall.
0: Let's get it over with, kind of thing, yes.
1: Exactly that.
0: Free Falling from Tom Petty is my topical tune suggestion. Want to know yours as well? Keep them coming into Facebook, where you'll find us at Nation Radio South. Nation
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17: M271's looking pretty slow in both directions. There are works at Crampmore, A3090. They've been delaying you on the straight mile. Also roadworks delaying you on Stansted Road in Horndean and on Netherhampton Road in Harnham.
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It's the Wednesday Tea Time Show with Andy Jackson. And on Sunday, the 7th of June, McFly headlines St Mary's Stadium. And they're going to be joined by Sophie Ellis-Bextor and Scouting for Girls. And you could be there too as well. 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

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It's our brain protecting us from the fear of falling. So if you're scared of heights, topical tune, Fear of Falling by the Bad Lees is Mark James's suggestion. Thank you for that one, Mark. Caroline, We Close Our Eyes from Go West. Dizzy, says Teresa Hull. Seb, Senses Working Overtime from XTC, or More Than a Feeling from Boxton. And Mand, another vote for Tom Petty and Free Falling. Keep them coming on Facebook at Nation Radio South. We play the best one after 6:00.

0: It's Nation Radio across the South with the best variety of hits. Topical tune for everybody who's scared of heights. As we get older, we get scareder. And scientists have said that when you're near a drop, the soles of your feet actually get more sensitive. So that makes you wobble even more. It's like a safety thing. I would say it's an anti-safety thing, Selena, to be quite honest. It's making you wobbly.
1: Absolutely.
0: I've got to the stage where I've said many times now, going down that big escalator down the middle of West Quay, I have to hold on.
1: Even thinking about it, I feel like my eyes are going. It's like, no, I can't.
0: So what is your topical tune for tonight, please, Selena Ross?
1: Let's go for some Head Over Feet, Alanis Morissette.
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2: It's looking busy coming off the M27 both ways at Junction 8 for Burswellden. M271 still busy both ways, whilst we've got congestion both ways on St Denis Road in Southampton. There are roadworks, Crampmore area, A3090, delaying you on the straight mile. Also looking busy still northbound into Salisbury. Works reported on the A36 just south of the College roundabout.
1: Travel
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On the On Nation Radio, somebody's life will be changing very shortly. Make Me a Winner on the way in a moment. We've also got the topical tune going on for our fear of heights and fear of falling. Another vote for that one from Tom Petty says Louise Griffiths Kimber or Footloose. Kenny Loggins, Higher Ground, Stevie Wonder. Happy birthday, Stevie Wonder, by the way. Down to Earth, Curiosity Killed the Cat. Colin Martin going for the Scientists, Coldplay and Fix You. Coldplay as well. This is the science, apparently, that it's the body's self-defense thing. And Lynn loving this. Anything by Soul to Soul, Andy. She says, yes, I know it's not spelled like that. It's a good one, though. Adrian Stowe going for Wuthering Heights from Kate Bush. We will play the best one after six tonight. Stay tuned. Oh, and stay tuned to hear somebody's life change in just a moment from now. Station Radio.

0: 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It's the moment we've all been waiting for. Let's find out whose life is about to change forever. 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
2: I'm about to make this week's midweek Make Me a Winner call. 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So, £325,000 is about to be won. Let's do this. Wednesday 13th, not unlucky for whoever picks up this call.
3: Hello?
2: Hello, it's Kate Thornton. How are you?
3: I'm good.
2: Good. Do you know why I'm calling?
3: No.
2: Do you want to have a guess?
3: I think it may be good news.
2: What about if I told you that the news I was ringing with is worth £325,000, because that's what you've just won by picking up my call.
3: Oh my God!
2: Right?
3: Oh my God! Oh my goodness God! I cannot believe this. Well, that's really good timing, because it's me and my dad's birthday tomorrow, so...
2: Happy birthday!
3: Thank you!
2: What's your name?
3: Be the best one ever. My name's Emma.
2: Emma? You're a very wealthy woman.
3: Well, I never thought I'd hear anyone say that, Kate, so that is...
2: What do you do for a living, Emma?
3: I work for a housing association.
2: I mean, £325,000. It's kind of life-changing money, isn't it?
3: You have no idea how much this is going to change my life and my family's life, because I'm not going to owe them money anymore, so they'll be dirty. With the bank and mum and dad, so they're going to be really happy about that.
2: So what are you going to do with the money, Emma?
3: I've got my own wee flat, so I'm probably going to do that up a wee bit. I've been, you know the way when you sit and look at people's lovely living rooms and bedrooms and, oh, that would be nice. I've no idea, I've never seen that amount of money in real life, so I'll probably just get a takeaway or something. I've no idea, leaving to go on a cruise tomorrow, so I maybe just join them now, who knows?
2: You can stow away.
3: Sorry, mum and dad. Yeah, absolutely. I'm going to be in with the captain at this rate. Wow.
2: Emma, what made you enter?
3: I think I've entered it every week since it started, to be honest. It's something I don't even think about now. It's like, time to enter the competition. It just shows you, for anyone out there who thinks there's no point, there absolutely is.
2: Wow, wow, wow. Emma has had the birthday of all birthdays, and we go again this Friday. It's £350,000. It's got to be won. Why shouldn't it be you? Make me a
1: 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Mega May with Nation Player.
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0: This is Asia Radio across the South with the best variety of hits. Well done, Emma, who's just won £325,000 on Make Me a Winner. For her What's for Tea tonight, she's treating herself for a takeaway. Just whatever tickles your fancy. Well done, Emma. More chances to win day after tomorrow. Keep listening for the full details. And our topical tune comes next. Nation
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2: 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Tang. 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
1: 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Now in the cracker aisle.
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18: The top stories this hour. Sir Keir Starmer's appeared to ignore jokes over his leadership in the Commons despite the turmoil surrounding his position. It's understood the health secretary's posed to resign from the government and launch a bid to oust the Prime Minister. But Downing Street says the PM has full confidence in Wes Streeting. Tory leader Kemi Badenoch claims Sir Keir's in office but not in power. And she had some words for Mr. Streeting.
19: I suppose the health secretary has been a bit distracted lately, hasn't he? Yeah, hasn't he? Yeah. He's chuntering now. Why don't you just do your job? Do your job. There's no point in giving me dirty looks. We all know what he's been up to.
18: Meanwhile, the Kings laid out the government's agenda for the next parliament. Despite the turmoil, 37 bills were included. Elsewhere, a trial date's been set for March next year for a 75-year-old Hampshire woman who's denied administering ant killer to her neighbour. Sally Beeney of Netley Abbey entered a not guilty plea when she appeared at Southampton Crown Court, denying using the poison to injure, aggrieve or annoy Matthew Perry last October. She's been released on bail until the trial begins. The bodies of three women have been pulled from the sea off Brighton Beach. Emergency services say they're not looking for anyone else in the water, while police are studying overnight CCTV. And after a huge win for Southampton last night, fans are already planning their Wembley trips. The game went to extra time, with Saints scoring late to beat Middlesbrough 2-1. Our reporter Freya Taylor spoke to fans last night outside St Mary's.
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18: A look at tomorrow. Expect more rain with highs for you of 12 degrees. That's the latest. I'm Greg Dean.
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0: Topical tune tonight, chosen almost simultaneously by Stuart from Wasash and Kelvin in

This is Nation Radio. For the people amongst us who are scared of heights, thank you for everybody who went with that one, including Stuart from Wasash and Kelvin in Fareham. And Don't Look Down from Go West. Excellent choice. We had some good suggestions as well from John and Dina in Bournemouth. Vertigo by U2. Wobbling Heights from Kate Bush suggested Sandy in Shawford, and Paul Packham came in very well with the Safety Dance as well from Men at Work. Thank you very much for your suggestions. We'll have another story for you on the topical tune tomorrow here on Nation Radio across the South.

0: Coming to a football stadium very near to you. They're playing St Mary's a couple of nights at the end of the month. It's Take That and Everything Changes on Nation Radio. Well done again to Emma on her birthday, winning £325,000 only, 20 minutes ago. But you know what? It's Mega May, so that means there's even more chances to win before the week is out.
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0: 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Tonight, up my end, beef stroganoff with noodles. Selena, noodles.
1: 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Up my end this evening, we have got tray bake of salmon with tomatoes and some feta.
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6: 836, it's still slowing northbound towards Salisbury on the Southampton Road. Roadworks there reported south of the College roundabout. Beware of works in the Cranbourne area on the A3090. Delays there, though, not too bad currently. And just short delays with the works on Stansted Road, Horndean. But a closure of the northbound A34 overnight tonight from Junction 9 of the M3, heading towards 3 Maid Hill.
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Hello, this is Nation Radio across the South with the best variety of hits and Andy Jackson playing them for you. Lisa, 8 o'clock tonight, then it's Stuart McGinley's go. The Nation Radio Album Hall of Fame tonight is just, I'm looking forward to this so much because he's got the Spice Girls and Spice World from 1997. Cheesy, yes, great memories, yes, as well. And 14 million people bought copies of that album. So, you know, you could well be one of them. He'll have a track from that each and every hour from 8 o'clock tonight here on Nation Radio. Hey.

I'm looking out over that Twin Sails Bridge on another gorgeous sunny Saturday, and I'm seeing that bumping above the traffic on the A350. 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The city by Stokes Bay, the city that rocks, the city that never sleeps.

0: Starship and We Built This City on Nation Radio. Looking ahead to Saturday, 16th of May, if you're a fan of Jules Holland, he's going to be in town with his Rhythm and Blues Orchestra at Fareham Live. 7 o'clock in the evening, we've all seen him on his hootenanny for New Year. I love the fact that he just gets drunker and drunker as he performs on TV on that, but it's always a legendary watch. You can catch him in real life on Saturday, 16th of May at Fareham Live with his Rhythm and Blues Orchestra. Highly recommended. I've seen him a couple of times as well. 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
18: Havant Road on Hailing Island looking really slow in both directions at the moment. The A36 works just south of Salisbury on Southampton Road, causing short delays. Still works on the A3090 at Crampmore and short delays at the works on Stansted Road in Horndean. Northbound A34 closing overnight tonight from the M3 at Junction 9 to 3 Maidhill. That starts at 9 o'clock.
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through the best variety of hits. And another WhatsApp flooding in from Judith, who says, Andy, any chance you could do a little birthday shout out for my niece Lola, please? Please say I hope you're having a lovely day and I'll see you

0: Blue and Flowers on Nation Radio with the world famous What's for Tea. 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Jenny in Wimborne has pie and mash this evening, which sounds good. Let's go to Swanage where David is tonight. He's got sausages and mash. A lot of mash going on this evening and onion gravy.
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11: The top stories this hour. Downing Street says Sir Keir Starmer has full confidence in his health secretary despite claims Wes Streeting's poised to challenge his leadership. His allies say he'll step down tomorrow and launch an attempt to topple the PM. Those whispers surfaced just before the King's speech. Well, Tory leader Kemi Badenoch joked in the Commons that Labour MPs can't wait to get back to their plotting.
12: This is a highly unusual moment. The Prime Minister is in office, but not in power. Everyone is trying to pretend it's all right. It's not all right.
11: Elsewhere, a 75-year-old Hampshire woman's to face trial after pleading not guilty to administering ant killer to a neighbour. Sally Beeney of Netley Abbey appeared at Southampton Crown Court where she denied using the poison to injure, aggrieve or annoy Matthew Perry in October last year. A trial date's been set for March next year. The defendant's been released on unconditional bail until then. And fans are planning their Wembley trips after a huge win for Southampton last night. Our reporter Freya Taylor was there.
13: Well, a tense game last night had everyone on edge, but it wasn't long before the chants started. This huge win for Southampton, where they took a 2-1 lead over Middlesbrough, will see them take on Hull City at Wembley. Some fans have already started their planning.
14: I'm buzzing. I can't go.
13: I'm
14: going on holiday on the final.
13: No!
14: I've got to make a decision.
15: That's it.
14: I've got to make a decision.
15: You've got to move the holiday now.
14: I might have to.
16: If we bring that atmosphere to Wembley, we're going to do it.
17: Well, that's great, because we weren't last time, so
13: Anyway. Are you going to go again this time?
5: Yeah.
13: The next game will see them fight for a promotion in a final that marks 50 years since their last FA Cup victory.
16: Wembley again, ole ole! Wembley again, ole ole!
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17: A look at tomorrow. Expect more rain with highs for you of 12 degrees. That's the latest. I'm Greg Dean.
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0: Sydney Youngblood, If Only I Could, playing on Nation Radio across the South with the best variety of hits. We're going to catch up with Stuart McGinley before too long to find out more about his album Hall of Fame for this evening. And a reminder as well that he's got three from the 80s at 8 and three from the 90s at 9 to kick off the show later tonight as well. Nation
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0: Daytime Show with Andy Jackson. Wednesday night, I'm here till 8 o'clock. Stuart McGinley in with another Nation Radio Album Hall of Fame. What is it tonight, Stu?
1: Well, we've had glam rock, we've had a diva, a legend, and tonight we're spicing things up with the Spice Girls. Have you seen that movie Spice World, Andy?
0: So there's one at the top of my list. It's in my all-time top 10. It's to be fair, it was of its time. We loved them at the time. We kind of look back fondly as well, don't we? So yes, I'm definitely a Spice Girls fan. I will, hands up, quite happy to admit that.
1: Well, this is one of the world's best-selling albums, you know. It sold over 14 million copies. It just reminds you of the fact they weren't only huge here, but also around the world. And there's some great songs on this. Spice Up Your Life, Too Much, which was one of the Christmas number ones. Stop. And my personal favourite is Viva Forever, which is absolutely lovely. So let me know which one you'd like me to play from Spice World, the second album from the Spice Girls tonight. And the first track will be on at 8:30. Do you think they will ever do that full reunion? Do you think that will ever actually happen, Andy?
0: I think it will happen in the same way that ABBA has happened, and they will all be avatars projected by laser. I think that's how it's going to happen. That would be a thing, wouldn't it? I'd go to that.
1: Yeah. And I think it would be successful as well, actually. And Posh can sit at home with her feet up, seeing the money roll in. I think she'd be happy about that.
0: Can we just copyright that idea now? So we say we thought of that first, and we'll just have just a tiny share. That'll do me. But yeah, we've literally just come up with that idea before anybody else.
1: Consider it done. First track tonight, Andy, 8:30 in the Album Hall of Fame. Nation
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0: It's Station Radio with those songs you can sing along to every night for 60 minutes. We call it the happy hour. And if you've got happy memories of watching Friends on the TV after I played the Rembrandts, and I'll be there for you earlier on, you're going to love Stu's show tonight. Three from the 90s at 9. And of course, his 90s Nation Radio Album Hall of Fame is Spice World and the Spice Girls, with one track an hour from that in just a moment.
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And there he is, I Ain't Gonna Stand For It. More about him and his birthday a little later. David Bowie and China Girl in the middle tonight, and Kylie Minogue's Hand On Your Heart, which was at number one on this very day in 1989. It was her second chart topper, and of course written by Stock, Aitken and Waterman. If that's put you in the mood for 80s, we've got them every weekday lunchtime here at Nation Radio between 12 and 1, and you can listen to Nation 80s on your smart speaker and on the Nation player anytime. 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

0: Station Radio with Mariah Carey and her fantasy. Stuart here then. Thank you very much for choosing us tonight, wherever you're up to. And we're heading off to the Album Hall of Fame very soon. And it's an album which has sold around 14 million copies tonight. Spice World by the Spice Girls. It was their second album, released in 1997. And this was around the time of the movie, of course. So let me know which song you'd like me to play tonight. You might have a copy of Spice World somewhere in your house. Go to our Facebook page and tell me which song you'd like me to play. First tune very shortly, but next it's the Suffolk boy Ed Sheeran and The Shape of You at Nation Radio. Nation
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Nation Radio with your best variety of hits and that Pink Pony Club from Chapel Rowan. And now we are heading off into our Album Hall of Fame with some girl power tonight, the Spice Girls and Spice World. Now, this was released around the time of the movie, so it really was a golden period in their careers. This was their second album and went straight into the UK album chart at number one. It shipped 1.4 million copies during its first 2 weeks alone in the UK, and it went to number one in 13 countries. Going to start off tonight with the lead single taken from the album, which was inspired after a trip to Mexico. So you can probably guess which one it is then. It's Nation Radio with the Spice Girls and Spice Up Your Life.

0: Years and Years and King at Nation Radio, all across the South, and the home of Steve Power at breakfast. He's back here tomorrow when you wake up. Now, coming soon to St Mary's in Southampton, McFly are going to be there on Sunday the 7th of June, joined by Sophie Ellis-Bextor and Scouting for Girls. They're so lovely. 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Coming up here in just a minute, we're going to get the message with Electronic at Nation Radio.
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0: It's a song that he started out teasing on his Instagram to his fans earlier on this year. It's Alex Warren at Nation Radio and his Fever Dream. On the way very shortly, you're going to get three songs on from the 90s at 9, including something from a band who made history on this very day by selling out tickets in record time for one of their iconic shows. Who is it? You'll find out very shortly at Nation Radio.
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0: Hope you're well tonight. Stuart here at Nation Radio, serving up your 90s at 9 then, with three songs from the decade, beginning with the only number one for Simply Red.

0: Absolutely wonderful. Finishing off the 90s at 9 tonight at Nation Radio. Oasis, Acquiesce. That was one of the songs that they performed at those legendary live shows at Nebworth. And it was on this very day, May 13th, 1996, they became the fastest selling group in UK history after selling all of the 330,000 tickets for their summer concerts in just 9 hours. 2.5 million people tried to see them perform at Nebworth House on August 10th. 10th and 11th. 250,000 tickets were sold, setting records for the largest demand for a gig in British history. And the tickets cost you £22.50. Pay a lot more than that now. And the backstage guest list had over 7,000 people on it. And a friend of mine had a spare ticket and said, do you want to come? And I was kind of like, well, check my diary. Yeah, got nothing better to do. Yeah, why not? So glad I did. It was absolutely wonderful. Before that, on the 90s, I played you Arrested Development's People Every Day and Simply Red's Fairground. And there's more 90s tomorrow at 2 with Tony Shepherd and any time on the Nation Player and also on your smart speaker. Make me a winner.
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0: Now, congratulations to our latest winner of life-changing money. And as it's Mega May, we're going again in just 2 days on Friday. Yeah, you could be our second winner of the week. We've reset the lines after paying out 325 grand. And on Friday, we're now going to be giving away £350,000. 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

0: Wednesday night, Nation Radio with Paul Young and Come Back and Stay. A bit of entertainment news around this evening, and the first of the Eurovision semi-finals was on last night. The next one is tomorrow, and Eurovision fans are a bit worried that we may well end up being the last performance for the final on Saturday. See, I'm not bothered about that at all. I think at that point, people are so drunk, they won't really care. And being on at the end, surely that's an advantage because people will remember your song. I think being on at the beginning isn't great because you'll be long forgotten by then. Who knows? We'll have to wait and see. Good luck to Look Mum No Computer. Now, Blue represented the UK in Eurovision a few years ago, and Lee Ryan apparently has hinted that he's quitting Fame after 25 years in show business. The Wordle game, do you remember that? It emerged during lockdown. A man came up with the idea as a game that his wife could play to relieve the boredom of lockdown. He then sold it after it became a huge success, and now it's going to become a TV game show. And Duran Duran apparently have said they will only do Glastonbury if they get the headline slot. We shall have to wait and see if their demands are met. On the way next here at Nation Radio, it's Rod Stewart, and soon another track from the Spice Girls from tonight's album Hall of Fame.
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Stuart here with your best variety of hits, and there you have Kiss Me. Right, time for another track from tonight's Album Hall of Fame, The Spice Girls' Spice World, their second studio album, released in 1997. It would go on to top the chart in 13 countries, and they had four hit singles from it. This one I'm about to play you was another number one taken from the album. Interestingly, this one was actually written mostly by Jerry Halliwell, who actually left the band just before this song was released. It was their seventh UK number one, and I think this is gorgeous. It's Viva Forever at Nation Radio from the Album Hall of Fame.

0: 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We are the home of the Golden Hour, weekday mornings at 9. Really enjoyed today's because it was the year when some fantastic films were released, including this.
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2: 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My mom always said life was like a box of chocolates. 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
0: One of the most memorable lines in a movie, isn't it? Forrest Gump was released in this morning's Mystery Year at Nation Radio on the Golden Hour. And if you want to catch up, you can listen anytime on the Nation Player. There's another one here tomorrow from 9. And next here tonight, it's George Benson.
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0: Nation Radio with Taylor Swift and the fate of Ophelia. Now, I'm looking forward to this weekend, not just because it's Eurovision, but also because here at Nation Radio, we are also celebrating with our European Hits Weekend. We're going to chuck in some Eurovision favourites as well, of course. It would be very rude not to. So it all starts on Saturday morning at 10 o'clock. We're going to start each hour with three big European hits and artists. And yes, some Eurovision mixed in there too. It's all happening this weekend at Nation. On the way here in just a minute, it is your Noughties at 10. Nation
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0: 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Tonight I've got some Kooks, Britney Spears and Lady...

0: One of my favourites from Lady Gaga, Bad Romance, finishing off the noughties at 10 tonight at Nation Radio. The Kooks, She Moves in Her Own Way, and Britney Spears and Toxic. 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

0: Michael Jackson, The Way You Make Me Feel at Nation Radio, and his biopic movie is now officially the second highest grossing biopic of all time. It's been in cinemas a few weeks, and I think there's definitely going to be a follow-up. The critics didn't like it, but it seems like the fans did. I really enjoyed it. Jafar Jackson is absolutely brilliant at portraying Michael as well. And the film actually stops at around the time that song and the album Bad were released as well. Set up nicely then for the follow-up. Coming up next here tonight at Nation Radio, it's the final track from the Spice Girls in tonight's Album Hall of Fame. Let me know on our Facebook page which song you'd like me to play from Spice World. And on the way here next, it's one of the best from the Pet Shop Boys.
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Nation Radio with Tom Grennan and How Does It Feel? It's just after 10:30 and time now for the final bit of girl power for this evening and Spice World from the Spice Girls in tonight's album Hall of Fame, released in November of 1997. This is definitely peak Spice Girls era because this was all around the noise of the film as well. Some great songs on it, and the song I'm going to play you tonight actually stopped their amazing run of consecutive number one singles. It was the first one not to get to the top of the charts. The reason being, it was actually up against stiff competition. It was held off the top spot by Jason Nevins and Run DMC with It's Like That. So, you know, that's understandable. This is the Spice Girls from tonight's album Hall of Fame at Nation Radio, and Stop.

0: Across the South, it's Nation Radio playing there a great song from Genesis and The Invisible Touch. And if the 80s is your decade, you're going to love Let's Rock. It's back at St. Mary's in Southampton on Saturday the 6th of June. You're going to be seeing Matt Goss, Kim Wilde, ABC, Sister Sledge and more. And Pat Sharp is your host. 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Let's Rock, coming to St. Mary's, Southampton on Saturday the 6th of June. And we're sticking with the 80s next with Belinda Carlisle, who will be there soon supporting Take That as well. It's Nation Radio.
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1: You're a superstar. It's Take That at Nation Radio. And that is just about my lot for this evening. I'll be back tomorrow then with our last visit to the Album Hall of Fame. Tomorrow it's the Smiths and The Queen Is Dead, released 40 years ago. We've certainly had a varied mixture of albums this week. Back here tomorrow then, kicking off with the 80s at 8. And on the way to get us into Thursday morning, it's Tim Allen at Nation Radio with more of your best variety of hits, including Pepsi and Shirley and OMD.
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Sugar Babes, Hole in the Head. Sounds a bit painful. This is Nation Radio's Late Show with me, Tim Allen, right the way through the night until 4 a.m. Hope I can stay awake. This is brand new from Ella Langley. This is a great tune. It's called Choosing Texas here on Nation Radio in the South. Just when

0: Bonnie Tyler, who has not been well in the last week or so. We wish her the very best in her recovery, holding out for a hero here on the Nation Radio Late Show across the South. Hope you're having a nice Wednesday night. Whatever you're up to tonight, stay with us through the night. Sing-along tune from Frankie Valli coming up, and before midnight we'll play Bruno Mars as well.
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0: 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It's a European hits weekend, playing songs by European artists, and there's a few Eurovision favourites thrown in for good measures as well. 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

0: Bruno Mars, I Just Might, here on Nation Radio's Late Show across the South. Hi to Mike, who is working through the night in Eastleigh. Hi to you. Also, we've got Dawn and Kelly, who are working right now in the centre of Poole. Hello to you. Working right the way through until 7 a.m. Stick around. More fantastic tunes for the night shift on the way in seconds. Nation
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0: Nation Radio. Here comes Thursday and here comes that big tune from Joe in 10 minutes. End of beginning along with Stereophonics. And now, do you remember this? It's Big Mountain.

All Cried Out, Alison Moyet on Nation Radio, the South's best variety of hits. And it's The Late Show. It's around about 19 minutes past one. How much would you pay for the world's most expensive hamburger? Well, I'll tell you. The world's most expensive burger is served at a restaurant in Las Vegas. It costs, you ready for this? $5,000. What's inside that burger to make it so expensive? It must be gold-plated or something. I think I'll pass on that. It's slightly outside my price bracket. Sister Sledge now. We Are Family, playing on Nation here in the

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0: Waffle House, Jonas Brothers here on Nation Radio. It's dry overnight across our patch. Temperatures down to 5 degrees Thursday. Dry, bright, sunny start. Bit of cloud, but clouding over by the afternoon with some rain throughout the afternoon. Gentle breeze and a high of 14 degrees. When's it going to warm up? It can't be far away, surely. Right, stick around. More great tunes in seconds here at Nation.
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0: Niall Horan, Dinner Party. It's new here at Nation Radio. Got some great shows for you as we head towards the weekend, including the Nation Network chart show with Foxy. Sunday afternoons at 4, it's the UK's greatest countdown. This Sunday, counting down the top 10s from May 1982, 1999 and 2006. 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